0: several communities, including Armstrong, La Lacroix First Nation, Collins First Nation, White Sand First Nation, Gull Bay First Nation, and Lac des Milecs First Nation. Wildfire smoke is drifting south and blanketing Toronto and southern Ontario as heat warnings persist in the region. Environment Canada's air quality warnings are active from Thunder Bay to Kingston and down to London. Several First Nations communities in northwestern Ontario are under mandatory evacuation orders because of the forest fires. Toronto resident Jason Wang says he's never seen air pollution this bad in his 10 years living within the city.
1: It was depressing. You know, it's summer that I wanted to go out because today is my day off. So I wanted to go out, but I didn't expect this.
0: An Environment Canada meteorologist says northwest winds will continue to feed southern Ontario skies with smoke until at least Friday. Hamilton, Ontario has rejected a plan to pause AI data centers for 1 year. Backers of the proposal said the pause would give the city time to draft guardrails and guarantee public benefits around any future data centers. Lawmakers across the country are wrestling with AI data centers and the noise, energy, and water concerns around the facilities. Today's 10-6 vote came after the Hamilton City councilors emerged from a lengthy closed-door session with the city's legal team. First Nations chiefs say the federal government is enabling residential school denialism by failing to make it a crime. An emergency resolution passed at the Assembly of First Nations meeting in Ottawa calls on the feds to criminalize residential school denialism as hate speech. The Anishinaabeg Nation Grand Council Chief Linda DeBosque says the history of residential schools isn't up for debate.
2: We stand united across this country to ensure that we will continue to honor our ancestors, our survivors, and to continue to push this until this is formally recognized.
0: Chiefs have passed similar resolutions over the years, but the federal government has yet to make changes to the criminal code. Christopher Nolan's new The Odyssey melds storytelling of antiquity with contemporary IMAX-sized bravado. Matt Damon stars as Odysseus after the Trojan War as he tries to get home to his wife Penelope, who's played by Anne Hathaway. The film is mostly faithful to Homer's epic poem, but still feels like a Nolan movie at its core. This is the Canadian Press. In sports, Steve Yzerman has stepped down as general manager of the Detroit Red Wings after 7 seasons. Yzerman failed to replicate the success he had earlier in his career and won 3 Stanley Cups as captain of the Red Wings and another as a Detroit executive. Detroit failed to reach the playoffs during Yzerman's time as GM. 2 All-Canadian matchups are on tap when the NHL regular season begins September 29th. The Montreal Canadiens will visit the Toronto Maple Leafs and the Edmonton Oilers will welcome the Vancouver Canucks. Also announced is an outdoor game between the Jets and Canadiens in Winnipeg on October 25th. The Pittsburgh Penguins have hired Brandon Pridham as hockey operations consultant. Pridham was one of several members of Toronto's front office recently fired by new Maple Leafs general manager John Chayka. The move reunites Pridham with Pittsburgh's head of hockey operations and former Leafs GM Kyle Dubas. From the Canadian Press, I'm John Kennedy.
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3: 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For Dawson, Mayo, Pelly, CarMax, Faro, and Ross River tonight, cloudy region-wide with a good chance of showers, risk of thunderstorms early this evening for Dawson, Pelly, CarMax, and Mayo, a low of 8. Tomorrow, mainly sunny for Dawson and Mayo, a mix of sun and cloud for the rest of the region, high of 21. And tomorrow night, cloudy periods for most of the region, clear for Faro and Ross River, and a low of 7 degrees. For Watson Lake tonight, clear and a low of 10. Tomorrow, sunny, high of 23. And tomorrow night, clear, back down to a low of 10 degrees. For Whitehorse, Teslin, Atlin, Haines Junction, and the Kluane Lake region tonight, partly cloudy for most of the region, clear for Teslin and a low of 6. Tomorrow, mainly sunny, high of 21. And tomorrow night, clear conditions across southern Yukon, dropping down to a low of 5. For area forecast and current conditions for the Yukon from Environment Canada, search weather.gc.ca.
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1: Okay, I said it. Where's my $5?

This is a very random question, and I am very unsure of anybody that's listening is going to be able to answer this, but have you ever been to Austin, Texas? If so, what's it like? I'm just curious. 667-7891. That was Dasha with Austin on 96.1 The Rush, hanging with Faith Star in your 5 o'clock music hour, which is brought to you by Raven Recenter. On August 22nd at the Mount Lorne Community Center, they are hosting the Renewed Festival, and they are calling for submissions. This theme is called the Mendable Exhibition, and they're looking for your best mends or repairs to showcase and inspire others with your creativity. 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You can find that post on facebook.com/Raven Recenter. Coming up this 5 o'clock music hour, a lot of tunes to get you feeling good on this Wednesday. You're going to hear from a Canadian artist that has been making waves this past week. I'll tell you more about that later. Right now, someone who may possibly be a bit bummed out today, because don't miss out on this chance to showcase your craft. You can find that post on facebook.com/Raven Recenter. Coming up this 5 o'clock music hour, a lot of tunes to get you feeling good on this Wednesday. You're going to hear from a Canadian artist that has been making waves this past week. I'll tell you more about that later. Right now,

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1: Now this update from the Canadian Press. Forest fires are spreading throughout northwestern Ontario, devastating several communities and forcing widespread evacuations, with evacuation orders for several communities, including Armstrong, Lac La Croix First Nation, Collins First Nation, White Sand First Nation, Gull Bay First Nation, and Lac Demilec First Nation. Wildfire smoke is drifting south and is blanketing many communities in southern Ontario as heat warnings persist in the region. Environment Canada's air quality warnings are active from Thunder Bay to Kingston and down to London. Hamilton, Ontario has rejected a plan to pause AI data centers by 1 year. The 10-6 vote came after Hamilton City councillors emerged from a lengthy closed-door session with the city's legal team. Meanwhile, First Nations chiefs say the federal government is enabling residential school denialism by failing to make it a crime. An emergency resolution passed by the Assembly of First Nations meeting in Ottawa calls on the feds to criminalize denialism as hate speech. From the Canadian Press, I'm John Kennedy.
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0: 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For the capital city tonight, a few clouds, low of 8 degrees. Tomorrow, mainly sunny, reaching a high of 20. And tomorrow night, partly cloudy and a low of 10. Not too shabby. Across the territory at the moment, Old Crow is at 14 degrees, Dawson cloudy in 19, Mayo light rain in 13, Faro cloudy in 19, CarMax at 22, Beaver Creek and Burwash cloudy in 19, Haines Junction and Teslin cloudy in 20, Watson Lake partly cloudy in 26, that is the hot spot, Inuvik heavy rain in 17 degrees, and at the Whitehorse Airport mainly cloudy and 17.
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A fully independent Canadian artist that headlined the CBL All-Star Weekend in Chatham, Ontario a few days ago. Adam Rodway, Runaround on 96.1 The Rush. Really cool to see someone from my neck of the woods, Toronto, doing so well, especially not having a label. That's rad. Hope you're having a chill Wednesday evening. It's Faith Star hanging with you on your rush ride home. If you are in the downtown core, just a heads up, a portion of Front Street between Steel Street and Wood Street is closed to traffic until 8 p.m. tonight. The road closure is accommodating the annual Klondike Cruisers car show at McBride Museum. So if you were in that area, you're like, what on earth is going on here? That's what it is. Transit service is not affected and residents are asked to plan your routes accordingly. Again, that is today, Wednesday, July 15th until 8 p.m. A portion of Front Street between Steel and Wood Street closed to traffic. You can find the full PSA at whitehorse.ca. Your Canadian Press News to 6 o'clock is coming up in the next few minutes. But right now, we got more music tying out your 5 o'clock hour. It's Sophia Kamara, Girls Like You on 96.1 The Rush.

0: 96.1, The Rush, to listeners across the territory. 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
1: From the National Newsroom of the Canadian Press, I'm John Kennedy. Fast-moving wildfires are tearing through northwestern Ontario, forcing evacuations and destroying homes in several First Nations, including Collins First Nation. Leaders say residents fled with little warning, some escaping by boat as flames closed in, while everyone is believed to have been accounted for. The fires also halted CN rail service along Armstrong as a train crew was rescued from tracks surrounded by fire, with dramatic video of the rescue spreading online. Officials say more than 140 fires remain active in northwestern Ontario. Lightning strikes have been flickering across British Columbia's southern interior as firefighters fear a possible surge in ignitions. Environment Canada meteorologist Colin Fong says the focus should be on severity and frequency of dry lightning over the next few days. Parched conditions have made the ground ripe for new wildfires in the province's south. The forecast is calling for the threat of dry lightning from Okanagan eastward to Alberta, with the threat area expanding north and west on Friday. A new poll finds more Canadians trust China more so than Donald Trump's America.
2: The Pew Research Center polled just over 1,000 Canadians shortly after Prime Minister Mark Carney's visit to Beijing. It found 2 in 5 Canadian respondents held a favorable view of China. Just 1 in 3 said the same about the United States. Only 35% of Canadians told Pew they would trust Chinese President Xi Jinping to do the right thing. But that's nearly double the 20% who said the same of U.S. President Donald Trump. Jason White, The Canadian Press.
1: The office of Nova Scotia's premier says he came face-to-face with protesters who swarmed his car and broke his windshield. Premier Tim Houston was trying to leave a speaking engagement at the Annapolis Valley when a group of protesters became aggressive. His office says protesters were pushing law enforcement, climbed onto a vehicle, and smashed the windshield of the vehicle that Houston was riding in. Nova Scotia's opposition NDP leader Claudia Chender says threats and destruction are never the way forward. First Nation chiefs say the federal government is enabling residential school denialism by failing to make it a hate crime. An emergency resolution passed by the Assembly of First Nations meeting in Ottawa calls on the feds to criminalize residential school denialism as hate speech. Anishinaabeg Nation Grand Council Chief Linda DeBosque says criminalizing residential school denialism will help protect survivors of those institutions.
3: Our survivors, both here today and those who have passed on, have kept the truth alive for generations. Now hate speech needs to be incorporated into law to ensure denialism will no longer prey upon survivors, their families, or our people across this country.
1: More than 150,000 Indigenous children were forced to attend residential schools, with the last of them closing in 1996. This is the Canadian Press. In sports, defending champion Argentina rallied to beat England 2-1 to reach the World Cup final. Argentina scored with minutes to go in the game. Sunday's World Cup final in East Rutherford, New Jersey, will pit Argentina against 2010 champion Spain. The two soccer giants have only met once at a World Cup, with Argentina defeating Spain 2-1 in the 1966 group stage. More than 100 inmates at the sprawling Rikers Island Correctional Facility gathered in a gymnasium to watch the World Cup semifinal between England and Argentina. Arriving inmates dressed in tan uniforms took seats at tables facing a projection screen showing the game. A special event is for inmates who have shown good behavior, and the jail has been hosting watch parties since the tournament kicked off last month. The Winnipeg Jets have re-signed Cole Perfetti to a 5-year contract with an average annual value of $6 million U.S. The 24-year-old forward had 12 goals, 20 assists, in 60 games for the Jets last season. From the Canadian Press, I'm John Kennedy.
0: 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For Dawson, Mayo, Pelly, CarMax, Faro, and Ross River tonight. Cloudy region wide with a good chance of showers. Risk of thunderstorms early this evening for Dawson, Pelly, CarMax, and Mayo. A low of 8. Tomorrow, mainly sunny for Dawson and Mayo. A mix of sun and cloud for the rest of the region. High of 21. And tomorrow night, cloudy periods for most of the region. Clear for Faro and Ross River and a low of 7 degrees. For Watson Lake tonight, clear and a low of 10. Tomorrow, sunny, high of 23. And tomorrow night, clear, back down to a low of 10 degrees. For Whitehorse, Teslin, Atlin, Haines Junction, and the Kluane Lake region tonight, partly cloudy for most of the region, clear for Teslin and a low of 6. Tomorrow, mainly sunny, high of 21. And tomorrow night, clear conditions across southern Yukon, dropping down to a low of 5. For area forecast and current conditions for the Yukon from Environment Canada, search weather.gc.ca.
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If the next song seems long, it's probably because the DJ had to use the bathroom. 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

0: CKRW 96.1, The Rush. That was Shaboozy with the bar song Tipsy. Epic 2024 summer banger. Wondering what you think the summer song of 2026 is so far. Let me know your thoughts. I have a few. I'll share them later, but I want to know yours first. Maybe I'll change my mind. 667-7891. Hanging out with Faith Star. We are now in your 6 o'clock hour on your rush ride home. More tunes to get to. But right now, a UConn Nugget with Ron McFadgen on 96.1 The Rush.
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2: UConn has always been a special place for mountain climbers. The vast landscape of the St. Elias Range has provided challenges for mountaineers around the world. In 1967, Canada was involved in all manner of special projects to celebrate 100 years of Confederation. David Fisher of the Alpine Club of Canada, Monty Alford with the Yukon Water Resources Branch, and David Judd of the Yukon Territorial Government, well, they presented a plan to climb peaks in the St. Elias Range. The Yukon Alpine Centennial Expedition was born. The idea was to have 13 teams of four climbers each scale 13 unnamed peaks and name them after each of the 10 provinces and two territories. 1967 also marked 100 years since the American purchase of Alaska from Russia. It was decided to have a team of four Canadians and four Americans climb the highest unnamed mountain and call it Good Neighbor Peak. The Canadian climbers were led by Monty Alford, while the American leader was Vin Homan. Good Neighbor Peak, rising 15,700 feet, was conquered on June 25th. The second part of the project, the climb of provincial and territorial mountains, well, it was scheduled to begin on July 8th. None of the mountains had been climbed before. A support staff of more than 250 people assisted in this massive operation. The actual ascents took place between July 13th and July 25th. Nine of the peaks were conquered. Climbers attempting the other four were unable to reach the summits. The event captured the imagination of Canadians during that special year back in 1967. I'm Ron McFadgen. This UConn Nugget was written by Les McLaughlin.
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0: Serena Ryder, Ice Age on 96.1 The Rush. I just want to give a heads up to those that may not have Facebook or be online. Whitehorse RCMP have put out a statement warning UConners that there is a scam going around. People have been apparently receiving letters from a quote-unquote law firm saying, someone has left you a multi-million dollar estate. The letters go on to suggest that with lawyers' help, the people can claim a portion of the estate, which would then be shared between them, and then recipients of this letter are instructed to contact the lawyer by email. Whitehorse RCMP reminds the public to be cautious of unsolicited communications promising money, inheritances, or financial opportunities. The lengths people will go to, it is bonkers. So please be mindful and careful out there. And if you know somebody that may not listen to the radio, just spread the word and keep your neighbors and loved ones safe from scams. Hovering around 640 on your Wednesday Rush Ride Home with Faith Star, we got Alex Warren and Jelly Roll with Bloodline on the way on The Rush.
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0: Earlier, I mentioned I have thoughts on what the summer song of 2026 should be. Not that it necessarily is, but I think that one should be. It's criminally underrated, in my opinion. Teddy Swims, Mr. Know-It-All on 96.1. The Rush, just the way the chorus is, I could go on about it for days. Lucky for you, none of us have time for that, not even myself. Hanging out with Faith Star on your Rush ride home. It's creeping up to 7 on that clock. We got Alex Samson, Pretty Baby, coming up next on The Rush.
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0: Going a bit of a ways back on this Way Back Wednesday, Eminem, Lose Yourself on CKRW The Rush. Wondering what you're up to this evening. I know it's not super nice outside, but it's still great hiking slash walking weather, maybe. Cycling too. You could definitely cycle in this weather. Maybe not water sports. I don't know how rough the conditions are at the moment with that wind in downtown Whitehorse. Either way, whatever you're doing, let me know. 667-7891. Send me a text. It's Faith Star hanging out with you in the final hour of your ride home for the night. We got music from Miley Cyrus and Olivia Rodrigo on the way. But coming up next, it's Taylor Swift, I Knew It, I Knew You on The Rush.
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1: 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If you're looking for something to do this weekend, head on down to the Wharf in downtown Whitehorse because the Yukon Circus Society is doing their summer residency this Saturday and the following Saturday, the 25th, starting at 11 a.m. and it ends at 2. 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No registration is required. Just bring your energy, drop on by and discover the pure joy of circus arts right here in our community. That is at the Wharf this Saturday and next behind the White Pass building at the end of Main Street. Don't miss out on the fun. Just after 7:30 on your ride home with Faith Star, it's Olivia Rodrigo with Drop Dead right now on The Rush.

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0: 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That's a wrap on your middle of the week ride home with Faith Star. I'll catch you at 3 o'clock tomorrow for your Thursday Rush ride home. Remember, get those Trader Time listings in if you want to leave a voicemail before Friday, 867-471-9939. Don't go anywhere tonight. Of course, you have On with Mario Lopez coming up at 8, and more of your favorite tunes closing out this hour. Miles Smith coming up next on 96.1 The Rush. Toodles.
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1: You're on Mario Lopez. Some good news if you're having a good hair day. First of all, if you're having a good hair day, that's already good news. There's also a chance you're going to have a good day all around. Yes, that's what a new survey says. People who are happy with their hair tend to report higher confidence, better self-esteem, and more positive self-image. Absolutely. On the flip side, hair concerns can have a real impact on mood and self-confidence. Many saying that having a good hair day can make them feel more attractive, empowered, and ready to take on challenges. Absolutely agree. I guess if you're bald, obviously it doesn't count.
2: Well, you can't participate.
1: You can't participate. You just shine it up real good, and I feel you feel the same way. Bald people do have advantages, though. If they're on a motorcycle, on a sailboat, and the wind's hitting them, that's got to feel great. Or if you're really, really hot and you're jumping into a cool pool, that's got to feel great. Oh, obviously, you save time getting ready in the morning. There's like, a lot of benefits
2: there.
1: You
2: wash your head, drying it takes a second.
1: Yeah. But the negatives are, you know, sunscreen overload right there. You don't mix up the styles. I guess you can wear hats, a lot of different
2: hats. True.
1: Yes. I'm just happy that I still have my hair. There might be a little Just for Men going on, but hey, you know what? That's okay.
0: More Mario Lopez coming up.
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1: I'm Mario Lopez. Music rolls on right after Frasier breaks down a few of the new things hitting TV and streaming.
2: Lucky on Apple TV Plus, a thriller where Anya Taylor-Joy plays a con artist who has to go on the run after a big heist goes wrong with Annette Bening and Timothy Olyphant co-starring.
1: Oh, that does sound pretty cool. Annette Bening, shout out to her. She's busy these days. She's also one of the stars of Dutton Ranch, which we really like.
2: Ride or Die on Prime Video, an action comedy about two best friends, played by Octavia Spencer and Hannah Waddingham, who discover one of them is a secret international assassin and end up on the run together.
1: Sounds a little Mr. and Mrs. Smith-ish.
2: Yeah, except instead of being a couple, they're besties or something, oh, okay. I guess. And The Ultimatum, Marry or Move On, Season 4 on Netflix, where couples test their relationships by living with new partners to decide if they're ready to get married.
1: So I have a friend who shall remain nameless, but she is doing a secret ultimatum. She's given her boyfriend till September. If he doesn't propose, she's ready to move on.
2: Does he know?
1: I don't think he knows. And I said, I'm going to tell you why I like that. Because if you give him the ultimatum, then there's pressure. He might just succumb to it.
2: Well, he might just do it to keep it.
1: Exactly.
2: Right.
1: You got to give the mental deadline in your mind. And if that point doesn't happen, then you just go your separate ways. It's a better move.
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1: All right, a few more songs. I'm going to take up a new case in Cordo's Court. 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Don't move. 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
2: I'm Mario Courtney Lopez. All rise and welcome the honorable and hilarious Judge Courtney Cordo Lopez. It is time for Cordo's Court. Today's case comes from Brooke Harrison. She says, this girl at yoga seems to be very strongly opposed to using deodorant. Hot yoga. And she clearly doesn't shower before. I want to say something, but my boyfriend says, just go to a different class. Why do I have to alter my life to accommodate her stank? Oh, Brooke Harrison, I know exactly how you feel.
3: Yes, you should perhaps maybe talk to the teacher first.
2: Exactly.
3: And go from there and see how she handles it and see what happens and then deal with it after that. I don't know, but this I want to throw up for you. It's absolutely disgusting.
2: Yes, yes. God bless you, Brooke.
4: I say make a scene like you're on Ricky Lake.
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1: From the National Newsroom of the Canadian Press, I'm John Kennedy. Prime Minister Mark Carney says Ottawa is in close contact with Ontario's provincial, municipal, and Indigenous leaders in the northwestern region and stands ready to provide wildfire support wherever it is needed. Northwestern Ontario is facing wildfire emergencies as a fast-moving fire forces evacuations across several First Nations and remote communities. Collins First Nation says homes and buildings have been destroyed, while some residents escaped barely by boat as the flames closed in. More communities are being evacuated, and communications have been disrupted in parts of the region, while evacuees in Thunder Bay are struggling to find lodging. Wildfire smoke from northern Ontario has shrouded much of southern Ontario, leaving Toronto under hazy orange skies and unhealthy air. Air quality warnings are stretching across much of the province, with forecasters expecting smoky conditions to linger until winds shift later this week. The air quality has forced several outdoor events to be canceled in Toronto, while residents don masks as smoke combined with sweltering temperatures proved to be challenging. Meteorologists say rain expected later this week could help ease both the wildfire fight and the choking smoke, though conditions remain unpredictable. A new poll finds more Canadians trust China under Xi Jinping than America under Donald Trump.
2: The Pew Research Center polled just over 1,000 Canadians shortly after Prime Minister Mark Carney's visit to Beijing. It found 2 in 5 Canadian respondents held a favorable view of China. Just 1 in 3 said the same about the United States. Only 35% of Canadians told Pew they would trust Chinese President Xi Jinping to do the right thing. But that's nearly double the 20% who said the same of U.S. President Donald Trump. Jason White, The Canadian Press.
1: First Nations chiefs say the federal government is enabling residential school denialism by failing to make it into a crime. An emergency resolution passed by the Assembly of First Nations meeting in Ottawa is calling on the feds to criminalize denialism as a hate speech. Anishinaabeg Nation Grand Chief Counsel Linda DeBosque says the history of residential schools is not up for debate.
3: We stand united across this country to ensure that we will continue to honor our ancestors, our survivors, and to continue to push this until this is formally recognized.
1: Chiefs have passed similar resolutions over the years, but the federal government has yet to change the criminal code. The conflict between the U.S. and Iran has escalated again as Tehran launched attacks on Bahrain and Kuwait following Washington's renewed naval blockade. American airstrikes struck military targets inside Iran, while Tehran has warned it will shut down regional energy exports if pressure continues to mount. This is the Canadian Press. In sports, defending champion Argentina rallied to beat England 2-1 and to reach the World Cup final. Anthony Gordon gave England the lead in the 55th minute, but Argentina came back more dangerous after that point. Argentina will now face Spain in the final. The Milwaukee Brewers have acquired right-handed pitcher Lance McCullers Jr. and left-hander Colton Gordon from the Houston Astros in exchange for an outfielder, Jaden Fielder. Milwaukee general manager Matt Arnold announced the swap that included cash from Houston. McCullers helped Houston win the World Series titles in 2017 and 2022, spending his entire career with the Astros. Two all-Canadian matchups are on tap when the NHL regular season begins on September 29th. The Montreal Canadiens will visit the Toronto Maple Leafs, and the Edmonton Oilers will welcome the Vancouver Canucks. Also announced is an outdoor game between the Jets and Canadiens in Winnipeg on October 25th. From the Canadian Press, I'm John Kennedy.
4: 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For Dawson, Mayo, Pelly, CarMax, Faro, and Ross River tonight, cloudy region-wide with a good chance of showers, risk of thunderstorms early this evening for Dawson, Pelly, CarMax, and Mayo, a low of 8. Tomorrow, mainly sunny for Dawson and Mayo, a mix of sun and cloud for the rest of the region, high of 21. And tomorrow night, cloudy periods for most of the region, clear for Faro and Ross River, and a low of 7 degrees. For Watson Lake tonight, clear and a low of 10. Tomorrow, sunny, high of 23. And tomorrow night, clear, back down to a low of 10 degrees. For Whitehorse, Teslin, Atlin, Haines Junction, and the Kluane Lake region tonight. Partly cloudy for most of the region. Clear for Teslin and a low of 6. Tomorrow, mainly sunny, high of 21. And tomorrow night, clear conditions across southern Yukon, dropping down to a low of 5. For area forecast and current conditions for the Yukon from Environment Canada, search weather.gc.ca.
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1: On Mario Lopez, 2026 World Cup may end up influencing more than just soccer fans. It could inspire a new wave of baby names. Naming experts say that with millions of people watching matches, actually billions, and seeing players' names repeatedly in headlines and on social, certain names are likely to stick with expecting parents. Makes sense? Popular picks from this year's tournament include names like Christian. I'm sure that's the American version of Cristiano from Ronaldo. Weston. Not sure where that's coming from. Jude from Jude Bellingham in England. Hendry. Don't know Hendry. Lionel from Lionel Messi. Leo, that could also be from Messi. Remy. Rafael from Brazil. Mateo, Luca, and Kai. Those are all good names. Baby Center says that the pop culture moments often shape baby name trends, and a breakout World Cup star can make a name feel fresh and appealing to parents. Who's the guy? I love this dude.
2: Yeah.
1: From Norway? Holland is his last name.
2: Yes.
1: But I don't know what his first name is, but I like that dude.
0: Mario Lopez will be right back.
3: 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Let's do it at work.
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0: On with Mario Lopez.
1: So just talking about the World Cup a bit ago, Mario Lopez here. Bet you there are some things about the refs you may not know. Being a World Cup referee is serious business. Their certification and vetting can take up to 30 years. Can you believe that? Referees physically train and mentally study for the World Cup at Team One headquarters. Their uniform color is not random. It's monitored by FIFA. The FIFA referees run an average of 6 to 8 miles per game. Yeah, you don't see any chubby referees
2: No.
1: out there. Referees can officiate their own country's games, and they're chosen for games based on past performance and are only given 3 to 4 days notice. Yeah, they take a lot of heat. I think they've done a really good job, though, considering the replays. They've gotten most of the calls right.
3: Hello, Mom. Happy birthday.
4: We've got some people here that want to tell you something, okay?
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1: Mario Courtney Lopez. Celebrity birthday is coming up. But first, any obscure holidays to celebrate, honey?
2: It is National Hot Dog Day.
1: Ooh, see, now I'm craving a Dodger dog. And I'm not just biased just because I'm a Dodgers fan, but the dogs are really, really good.
3: What about the Mario Lopez hot dog?
1: The Mario Lopez, I didn't want to be self-indulgent.
3: You're being humble, I get it.
2: Do they still have
3: mean?
2: That?
3: Right,
1: yeah,
3: sure,
1: they have it. It's
2: excuse you.
3: That is a permanent menu item.
1: And it does quite well at Pink's. When you're in the LA area, go check out the world-famous Pink's. Try the Mario Lopez dog. You'll be full for a good 2 days.
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I know things been hectic, and I don't mean to be drastic, but I miss you. After all that we've been through, it's still

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1: On Mario Courtney Lopez, time for some celebrity birthdays. Frazier will list them, and we'll try to guess the ages.
2: Diane Kruger.
3: Freddie's sister, right?
2: Yes. She was also a national treasure.
1: Diane Kruger, I believe, is 42.
3: 45.
2: 50.
1: Oh, 50. Amazing.
2: Your buddy, the hilarious Gabriel Fluffy Iglesias.
1: Hey, I think Fluffy's hitting the fifth level, 50.
2: 50 is correct. Another comedian, Eddie Griffin.
3: Kathy's sister.
2: Yeah.
3: 48.
1: 56.
2: 58.
3: Okay. 58. I meant 58. It's before it came out.
2: Brigitte Nielsen from Rocky IV, The Surreal Life. She had a baby at like 59 or something.
1: Yes.
3: And didn't she date
2: Flava Flav?
3: Flava Flav.
2: Yes.
1: Wow.
2: Did not have a baby with him.
1: 64.
3: 61.
2: 63.
1: Ooh, almost.
2: And finally, the last king of Scotland, Forrest Whitaker.
1: Ooh, Forrest Whitaker's great.
2: He's dethroned.
1: Go ahead.
2: Forced out of the country. Became an actor.
3: I think he's forcing his way into the 57th level.
1: 64.
2: 65.
1: Oh.
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1: I'm Mario Courtney Lopez. Music rolls on right after we let you know that we want you to see Pitbull live on his I'm Back tour with special guest Lil Jon. 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

0: Surprised we're still playing hit after hit? 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
1: Oh, I know that you've been hurting. I know I did you wrong. And I've been trying.

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1: From the National Newsroom of the Canadian Press, I'm John Kennedy. Fast-moving wildfires are tearing through northwestern Ontario, forcing evacuations and destroying homes in several First Nations, including Collins First Nation. Leaders say residents fled with little warning, some escaping by boat as flames closed in, while everyone is believed to have been accounted for. The fires also halted CN rail service along Armstrong as a train crew was rescued from tracks surrounded by fire, with dramatic video of the rescue spreading online. Officials say more than 140 fires remain active in northwestern Ontario. Lightning strikes have been flickering across British Columbia's southern interior as firefighters fear a possible surge in ignitions. Environment Canada meteorologist Colin Fong says the focus should be on severity and frequency of dry lightning over the next few days. Parched conditions have made the ground ripe for new wildfires in the province's south. The forecast is calling for the threat of dry lightning from Okanagan eastward to Alberta, with the threat area expanding north and west on Friday. A new poll finds more Canadians trust China more so than Donald Trump's America.
2: The Pew Research Center polled just over 1,000 Canadians shortly after Prime Minister Mark Carney's visit to Beijing. It found 2 in 5 Canadian respondents held a favorable view of China. Just 1 in 3 said the same about the United States. Only 35% of Canadians told Pew they would trust Chinese President Xi Jinping to do the right thing. But that's nearly double the 20% who said the same of U.S. President Donald Trump. Jason White, The Canadian Press.
1: The office of Nova Scotia's premier says he came face to face with protesters who swarmed his car and broke his windshield. Premier Tim Houston was trying to leave a speaking engagement at the Annapolis Valley when a group of protesters became aggressive. His office says protesters were pushing law enforcement, climbed onto a vehicle, and smashed the windshield of the vehicle that Houston was riding in. Nova Scotia's opposition NDP leader Claudia Chender says threats and destruction are never the way forward. First Nation chiefs say the federal government is enabling residential school denialism by failing to make it a hate crime. An emergency resolution passed by the Assembly of First Nations meeting in Ottawa calls on the feds to criminalize residential school denialism as hate speech. Anishinaabeg Nation Grand Council Chief Linda DeBosque says criminalizing residential school denialism will help protect survivors of those institutions.
3: Our survivors, both here today and those who have passed on, have kept the truth alive for generations. Now hate speech needs to be incorporated into law to ensure denialism will no longer prey upon survivors, their families, or our people across this country.
1: More than 150,000 Indigenous children were forced to attend residential schools, with the last of them closing in 1996. This is the Canadian Press. In sports, Lionel Messi and Argentina are back in the World Cup final. Enzo Fernandez and substitute Lautaro Martinez scored as Argentina rallied 2-1 over England. Anthony Goodwin had given England the lead in the 55th. Argentina is the reigning champion in the tournament. Jim Corrigal, Canadian defensive lineman who spurred the NFL for a career with the Toronto Argonauts, has died. He was 80 years old. Kent State, Corrigal's alma mater, announced his death. The cause was not divulged, but in 2019, Corrigal and his daughter told Arcan Beacon Journal he learned he likely suffered from a chronic traumatic encephalopathy, an incurable degenerative brain disease caused by repeated head trauma. The National League's Central leading Milwaukee Brewers have started to load up for a postseason push. Milwaukee got pitchers Lance McCullers Jr. and Colton Gordon from the Houston Astros in exchange for outfielder Jaden Fielder. From the Canadian Press, I'm John Kennedy.
4: 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For Dawson, Mayo, Pelly, CarMax, Faro, and Ross River tonight, cloudy region-wide with a good chance of showers, risk of thunderstorms early this evening for Dawson, Pelly, CarMax, and Mayo, a low of 8. Tomorrow, mainly sunny for Dawson and Mayo, a mix of sun and cloud for the rest of the region, high of 21. And tomorrow night, cloudy periods for most of the region, clear for Faro and Ross River, and a low of 7 degrees. For Watson Lake tonight, clear and a low of 10. Tomorrow, sunny, high of 23. And tomorrow night, clear, back down to a low of 10 degrees. For Whitehorse, Teslin, Atlin, Haines Junction, and the Kluane Lake region tonight. Partly cloudy for most of the region. Clear for Teslin and a low of 6. Tomorrow, mainly sunny, high of 21. And tomorrow night, clear conditions across southern Yukon, dropping down to a low of 5. For area forecast and current conditions for the Yukon from Environment Canada, search weather.gc.ca.
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1: So Netflix is planning a Monopoly competition series. Oh my gosh, my son Dominic is going to freak out because he loves to play Monopoly. They're now casting for it where contestants have the chance to win $2 million. 12 players will compete on a life-size Monopoly Town Square and will use strategy, alliance, and deal-making to take home the prize. Contestants will also have the opportunity to earn money, buy properties, and negotiate deals in order to be the last one standing. Monopoly will premiere in the fall of 2027. Oh, that sounds really cool, and I can't believe they haven't done one yet. That's wild.
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1: 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Mario and Courtney Lopez here. We love hearing from you. 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
2: 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Who's this one from, please?
3: This is from at Gruber Totes. Not sure if I'm hearing you right, but sometimes it sounds like you introduce yourself as Wario instead of Mario. Does your evil alter ego fill in sometimes?
2: Well, Gruber Totes, I don't believe I've caught myself introducing myself as Wario.
3: I think you might be saying it fast or something.
2: Maybe saying it fast, but my evil alter ego does fill in sometimes. So you're kind of right.
3: Question is, can you pick out those shows?
2: Yeah, right. It's not that evil.
1: Coming up. 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
1: Don't go anywhere. You're about to get into another set of hit music on 96.1 The Mush. Wait, The Mush? 96.1 The Crush. No, what is going on here? Wait, this doesn't sound right. CKRW 96.1 The Rush. Nailed it.

0: are at risk, and we should have every possible measure needs to be taken by Ontario and Canada to keep our community safe.
1: Hundreds of firefighters, helicopters, and water bombers are battling more than 180 wildfires across Ontario, most of them across the Northwest. Help is arriving from Alberta and the Yukon. More than 850 fires are burning across the country overall. Smoke from the scores of raging northwestern Ontario fires blew south early Wednesday, leaving southern Ontario dealing with hazy orange skies and unhealthy air all day. Environment Canada has posted orange and yellow air quality warnings that stretch across much of Ontario, south to Windsor and Toronto, and as far east as Kingston, and down into several American states, too.
2: Thousands of visitors told to evacuate a remote Minnesota wilderness area because of wildfires sending heavy smoke across the U.S. Midwest and Northeast. Even the New York Aquarium is postponing a turtle release because of smoke. National Weather Service meteorologist Eric Ahasek in Minnesota.
3: And that smoke is following the upper-level winds around that heat dome, which are basically taking it from the northwest to the southeast, which then blows that, you know, those fires are in western Ontario, they're in far northern Minnesota. The smoke from those is then going over the Great Lakes, over Toronto, into the northeastern United States, the Mid-Atlantic region, you know, New York City, Philadelphia, D.C., Boston.
2: I'm Julie Walker.
1: Forecasters expect the smoky conditions to linger until winds shift in Ontario later this week. WestJet flight attendants could walk off the job in fewer than 3 weeks if they're unable to reach a new deal on contract demands. Their union, representing 4,400 cabin crew at the Alberta-based airline, says WestJet members voted 99% in favor of a strike mandate, which gives the union the power to call a strike after a cooling off period. Negotiations are set for Monday, and the union's main sticking points include what it alleges is unpaid groundwork. This is the Canadian Press. In sports, Lionel Messi and Argentina will make another trip to the World Cup final. Enzo Fernandez and substitute Lautaro Martinez scored, and Messi assisted on both goals as Argentina rallied to a 2-1 win over England. Argentina is the reigning champion and will meet up with Spain in Sunday's championship final in New Jersey. The two soccer giants have only met once before at a World Cup, with Argentina beating Spain 2-1 in the 1966 group stage. France and England will play in the consolation final Saturday in Florida. In hockey news, Cole Perfetti has re-signed with the Winnipeg Jets, agreeing to a 5-year contract with an average annual value of $6 million. The 24-year-old forward had 12 goals and 20 assists in 68 games for the Jets last season. Perfetti was drafted 10th overall by Winnipeg in 2020. From the Canadian Press, I'm Karen Rebo.
4: This is your Rush evening weather provided by Environment Canada. For Dawson, Mayo, Pelly, CarMax, Faro, and Ross River tonight, cloudy region-wide with a good chance of showers. Risk of thunderstorms early this evening for Dawson, Pelly, CarMax, and Mayo, a low of 8. Tomorrow, mainly sunny for Dawson and Mayo, a mix of sun and cloud for the rest of the region, high of 21. And tomorrow night, cloudy periods for most of the region, clear for Faro and Ross River, and a low of 7 degrees. For Watson Lake tonight, clear and a low of 10. Tomorrow, sunny, high of 23. And tomorrow night, clear, back down to a low of 10 degrees. For Whitehorse, Teslin, Atlin, Haines Junction, and the Kluane Lake region tonight, partly cloudy for most of the region, clear for Teslin and a low of 6. Tomorrow, mainly sunny, high of 21. And tomorrow night, clear conditions across southern Yukon, dropping down to a low of 5. For area forecast and current conditions for the Yukon from Environment Canada, search weather.gc.ca.
5: Yo, Mara Lopez, back to the music after some quick buzz. Daytime Emmy nominations are coming out. Kelly Clarkson getting some attention during her last season. She's nominated for Outstanding Daytime Talk Series and Outstanding Daytime Talk Series Host. Not too bad, considering many critics panned her during her first season. She's going to be concluding her 7-season run this fall. The Lopez family actually got to host her very last show that will be airing.
6: Wait, and she's not even there?
5: 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We're hosting it, which airs Tuesday, July 21st. So be sure to check that out. Speaking of daytime noms, my show Access Hollywood and Access Daily got nominated, so hopefully we'll end on a high note and bring home some hardware.
6: I'm the only one doing the 80s clap.
5: That's right. That's right. I appreciate that.
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1: You're on Mario Lopez, quickly putting the spotlight on someone doing something positive in the world with our good deed, Lopez-y. Who are we honoring this week, Frazier?
2: We're honoring a traveling sales rep who found himself in a bind at a Las Vegas convention. It's just another reminder that a simple thank you can go a long way. He had thrown away the packaging needed to ship his expensive equipment home. A FedEx employee went above and beyond, gathering cardboard, lumber, packing materials, just to make sure the shipment was protected. Afterwards, the guy sent a complimentary email to the company. Little did he know, the email would lead to the employee being selected for a company award, recognizing his exceptional service. The prize was an all-expenses-paid getaway for him and his wife. Awesome. Even better, the employee shared that the couple had never been able to take a honeymoon, so they got a honeymoon.
1: That's awesome. Wow, very, very cool. See, you just take a minute to say thank you. It can go such a long way, and people really do appreciate nice gestures. So this is a great story.
2: Manners matter.
1: Yep.
0: 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Kids' songs don't like being lonely. That's why they all hang out together. Here's a bunch of them right now on 96.1 The Rush.
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1: Mario Lopez here, getting close to the end of our radio fun. 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
0: You can't have too much of a good thing. So here's some of today's best music on 96.1, The Rush.

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1: I'm Mario Courtney Lopez. Time for one last thing. And there's something you want to talk about, right, honey?
2: Yes, I actually need advice. And
1: I'm the perfect person to ask.
2: That's true. Literally, I will. Every day, I am not kidding you, I get at least 10 notifications saying your order was dropped off. Please refer to this photo that your Dasher provided to see where it was left. And it's at the same number, First Choice Detox Treatment Center, which I looked it up. It's in like Woodland Hills or something. But I looked at my credit cards because to see if I was getting charged.
3: Yeah, for like these.
2: I'm not getting charged. But I am so sick of these notifications. I don't know how to stop it.
3: Is it coming from the same number?
2: No.
4: Oh. It's a number or an email?
2: It's a number, and they're different every time.
3: So you can't, but it's always the same place?
2: Yes.
3: Yeah, it's a scam. So yeah. I would just...
2: You think it's a scam?
3: 100%.
4: Yes.
3: 100%. They're trying to get you to click something or whatever.
2: There's nothing to click.
3: Or whatever. Or call them to be like, oh, this isn't mine, and then they get you.
2: I responded once and said, this is not...
4: Block and delete. Block and delete.
3: Every time it happens, block and delete.
4: Yeah.
3: Yeah. That's block and delete. That's
2: so
3: all you got to do.
2: I don't think that DoorDash is really doing this.
4: No.
3: I don't think that they're delivering that much stuff to the same detox center, no, with your credit card. Well, especially if you're not being charged for it.
2: Someone is detoxing and they're hungry. That's all I know.
4: Okay.
3: All right.
0: 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We love all our listeners. Even Rush Listener 43. Mr. Know-It-All. That's why in episode 32 of the original Star Trek, Captain Kirk is wearing a green shirt, which is often mistaken for a
5: He is exhausting. Loving you. Loving us. We're 96.1 The Rush.

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1: 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We are back to do it again. Until then, Mario and Courtney Lopez saying good night.
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1: So anyways, I says to him, I says, I don't know how we're going to figure out the sandwich situation. 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
0: Even Rush listener number 197, the person who always interrupts. Loving you, loving us. We're today's bet.
1: So went down, we went to the store, picked up a jar of mayonnaise.
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0: 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Every Friday, all summer long. 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

Surprised we're still playing hit after hit? Don't be. Sometimes our announcers lock themselves out of the booth. Lucky for you, you're locked on to today's best music. 96.1 The Rush.

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0: I bet, said I got drive, I don't need a car. Money really all that we fiendin' for. I'm doing things they ain't seen before. 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I'm a demon lord. Fall off what? I ain't seen the horse. Call your bluff, better cite the source. Fame ain't something that I need no more.
1: Yeah, cause trick?
0: I said what I said. I'd rather be famous instead. I let all that get to my head.

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Loving you, loving us. We're 96.1, The Rush.

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0: middle of another amazing set of Rush music. If the next song seems long, it's probably because the DJ had to use the bathroom.
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1: Get the latest on water conditions every Monday with the River Report. In the 10 a.m. hour of the Midday Grind, Ryan will speak to the team at the Tatsunshini Yukon to find out about current river conditions and what to expect out on the water. 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

Surprised we're still playing hit after hit? Don't be. Sometimes our announcers lock themselves out of the booth. Lucky for you, you're locked on to today's best music. 96.1, The Rush.

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0: 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Starting your day, it's your news coming up next from Canadian Press, brought to you by Crime Stoppers Yukon.
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2: Now this update from the Canadian Press. It may be cooling off, but Ontario residents now have to worry about gritty air when they go outside. Air quality warnings are now in place from Thunder Bay to Kingston and down to Toronto, London, and Windsor, with smoke expected to blanket these areas until tomorrow. Over 850 wildfires are being reported across Canada, with many still out of control. The areas being hit the hardest are Northern Ontario, Quebec, and the Northwest Territories. More wind in northern Ontario could make the burning wildfires that have devastated communities even worse. Environment Canada says areas could see wind gusts of up to 40 kilometers per hour for most of today. Protesters swarmed Nova Scotia Premier Tim Houston's car yesterday and broke a windshield while he was leaving an event. Kuwait's military says it's intercepting new incoming fire from Iran. And Scotland's 43-year-old goalkeeper, Craig Gordon, says he's retiring from soccer. He was the oldest among more than 1,200 players picked for the World Cup. From the Canadian Press, I'm Hannah Stoles.
0: Light clouds in downtown Whitehorse right now and 10 degrees at the airport. 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All right, we're starting on a good note for Dawson, Mayo, Pelly, Carmax, Faro, and Ross River. Today, cloudy start across the region. Dawson, Ross River, and Faro have a good chance of morning showers, while Mayo has a slight chance. Skies will start opening up for afternoon sunshine region-wide, high near 20. Tonight, light clouds in Mayo and Dawson, clear skies elsewhere, low of 6. And tomorrow, cloudy in Dawson, but beautifully sunny across the rest of the region, high of 24. In Watson Lake, today, mainly sunny with a high of 23. Tonight, clear skies, low near 8. And tomorrow, bright and sunny and a high near 26. For Whitehorse, Teslin, Atlin, Haines Junction, and the KLR, sunny skies right across the region by noon, high of 21. Tonight, light clouds in Whitehorse, clear skies elsewhere, low of 5. And tomorrow, mainly sunny to start, transitioning to a mix of sun and cloud with a slight chance of afternoon showers in Whitehorse, Haines Junction, and the KLR, high of 25. Taking a look across the territory and beyond at your current conditions right now, in Old Crow, it's 12, Dawson, cloudy 9, Mayo, cloudy 10, Faro 9, Carmax 9, Beaver Creek 3, Burwash, clear in 2, Haines Junction 4, Teslin 5, Watson Lake, cloudy in 12, Inuvik, cloudy in 10, and at the Whitehorse Airport, it is mostly cloudy and 10. Starting off your morning, a group from Kingston. It might be just a smidge legendary. It's the Tragically Hip with Courage on the station broadcasting since 1969. 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

CKRW 96.1 The Rush. That was Denoro with Calling on the Morning Brew, hanging out with Patty. 6:12 right now, looking like a beautiful summer day we got ahead of us. A little delayed on summer this year. Like, really delayed. Next week, if you're looking at your extended forecast, we're going to be in the mid-20s. So I think finally going to get some lake days. And what do you do when you go out to the lake on a lake day or river day or water day, let's just say? Are you a swimmer? Are you a floater? An in-betweener or a beacher? I'm not a swimmer myself. Like, I can swim, don't get me wrong, but like, give me a floaty, give me a cold bevy, some tunes, and I will just float to my heart's content until the point where I look like a lobster from sunburn. I want to know what you do, though. 867-667-7891. The text and the phone lines are open, so you can get in touch there. On the way in a little while, your five random facts. We're going to hear from Alanis, and I got Dua Lipa on the way. Right now, keeping you moving as you get up and sip that coffee, it's Karis. 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

96.1 The Rush, hosted by the man with the chocolate voice. Oh, wait. Chocolate voice? Who wrote this? The most handsome man in the Yukon, winner of 6 Grammys, Eddie Van Halen's guitar teacher. Wait. Unbelievable. You're listening to Patrick Van.

0: CKRW 96.1 The Rush. Alanis with You Oughta Know on the Morning Brew. Sitting at 6:29 right now, hanging out with Patrick. Coming up in a little while, we'll get into your five random facts. I also got your hikes and bikes report. We're going to be getting into a little bit of Noah Kahn as well. And of course, your birthday greetings. You got tons of time to get those in still. 867-471-0130 is the number to call for birthday greetings. Coming up next, it is your Canadian Press News Update brought to you by Total Track Rentals. You gotta
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2: Now this update from the Canadian Press. It may be cooling off, but Ontario residents now have to worry about gritty air when they go outside. Air quality warnings are now in place from Thunder Bay to Kingston and down to Toronto, London, and Windsor, with smoke expected to blanket these areas until tomorrow. Over 850 wildfires are being reported across Canada, with many still out of control. The areas being hit the hardest are Northern Ontario, Quebec, and the Northwest Territories. More wind in northern Ontario could make the burning wildfires that have devastated communities even worse. Environment Canada says areas could see wind gusts of up to 40 kilometers per hour for most of today. Protesters swarmed Nova Scotia Premier Tim Houston's car yesterday and broke a windshield while he was leaving an event. Kuwait's military says it's intercepting new incoming fire from Iran. And Scotland's 43-year-old goalkeeper, Craig Gordon, says he's retiring from soccer. He was the oldest among more than 1,200 players picked for the World Cup. From the Canadian Press, I'm Hannah Stoles.
3: In sports, defending champion Argentina rallied to beat England 2-1 and reach soccer's World Cup final. That clash between Argentina and Spain will take place this Sunday in East Rutherford, New Jersey. Argentina is led by Lionel Messi, the tournament's all-time leading scorer. Spain has the best defense. The Canadian Football League is in mourning after the passing of Jim Corrigal, a Canadian defensive lineman who played his entire career with the Toronto Argonauts. He was 80. He was a four-time CFL All-Star and the league's most outstanding defensive player in 1975. Golf's 154th British Open begins this morning on the brown and yellow links of England's Royal Birkdale. With the All-Star break behind it now, Major League Baseball returns to action tonight with just one game on the sched. The Toronto Blue Jays get back on the field tomorrow night. They'll host a three-game weekend series against the Chicago White Sox. From the Canadian Press, I'm Karen Rebo.
0: 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Today, mainly sunny conditions with a high reaching 21. Tonight, clear skies, low near 9. And tomorrow, sunny with a high of 25. Taking a look across the territory and beyond at your current conditions right now. In Old Crow, it's 12. Dawson City, cloudy and 10. Mayo, cloudy and 10. Farrow, light rain and 9. CarMax, 9 degrees. Beaver Creek, 3. Burwash, sunny and 1. Haynes Junction, 5, Teslin, sunny, 6, Watson Lake, cloudy and 13, Inuvik, cloudy and 10, and at the Whitehorse Airport, it is 9 degrees and cloudy. Raven Lene is next on the Morning Brew.
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0: CKRW The Rush, Patty with you on the Morning Brew. That was Raven Lenae with Love Me Not. And I've never hidden this about myself. I am a big old professional wrestling fan, you know, like your WWE, AEW, whatever you watch. So it's always been something I have on TV, you know, catch up on it on a weekly basis. And sharing your habits with your significant other sometimes can be difficult, right? Because you don't want to be judged by your partner, but at the same time, you want to enjoy what you want to enjoy. Well, let me use this as an example for you. Don't always assume your partner won't like what you like. I had wrestling on the other day, and Miss Morning Brew, she was getting home from work. She saw it was on, ended up watching it with me for a bit, and got surprisingly invested in the plot lines going on. So just a friendly reminder, sometimes people are going to surprise you, even the ones that you live with. Coming up next is Alex Warren, Fever Dream on the Morning Brew.
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0: 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You're hanging out with Patrick Viss. It is 6:42 right now.
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3: Facts.
0: Here we go. The production of a single chicken egg requires about 120 gallons or 454 liters of water. Worrying too much is scientifically associated with higher intelligence. If I'm so smart, then why do I still worry? Apples ripen after being picked. Oranges do not. In the 1800s, artists used paint made from ground-up mummies. And in 2007, a man named Jeremy Harper counted to 1 million. He did not leave his apartment or shave until he finished, and it was all broadcast live on a webcam. It took him 3 months. Those have been your five random facts. You're not done learning, though. Your UConn Nugget with Ron McFadgen is next, written by Les McLaughlin and brought to you by City of Whitehorse.
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5: The original Copper King Mine, just off the Fish Lake Road, is the site of more than one mining tragedy. Two mountains in the Whitehorse area are named for men connected to the site in life and in death. The first high-grade copper ore in Whitehorse, in the Whitehorse Copper Belt, was discovered in 1898 by John McIntyre, who had come to the Yukon from California. In 1899, William Granger, who came to the Yukon from Kentucky, acquired an interest in the property. Located just off McIntyre Creek, which was named for John in 1898, the Copper King Mine delivered its first shipment of ore in 1900. McIntyre was doing odd jobs during the winter of 1902-03 and was contracted to carry mail from Atlin to Log Cabin on the White Pass Rail Line. On November 25, 1902, McIntyre and his partner left Atlin by dog sled with a load of mail. They never arrived at their destination. A long search resulted in the recovery of the sled and mail beneath the ice of Windy Arm. McIntyre's body was recovered on the shores of Windy Arm in May of 1903. 4 years later, the Copper King Mine was showing signs of making money for William Granger. For some days in May of 1907, the miners had been monitoring a fire they had lit in a shallow shaft to thaw the ice. On Friday, May 10th, Granger and a mine worker, Gilbert Joyce, went down the shaft to inspect the progress of the burn. When they didn't return, a search party discovered the shaft had been filled with deadly gas known to miners as black damp. The bodies of Granger and Joyce were eventually recovered near the ladder of the 50-foot shaft. Granger had been a respected member of the Whitehorse community, always boasting that a greater Whitehorse would someday be a reality because of the many mining prospects. The funeral was a large civic affair with many Whitehorse townsfolk standing outside the church, which was overflowing with mourners. Sam McGee was one of the pallbearers. The 5,000-foot Mount McIntyre is located 7 miles south of Whitehorse. The 6,500-foot Mount Granger is located 16 miles southwest of Whitehorse. I'm Ron McFadgen. This Yukon Nugget was written by Les McLaughlin.
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0: 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That was Nickelback. Next, it's your Canadian Press News for 7 o'clock.
1: From the National Newsroom of the Canadian Press, I'm Karen Rebo. Many regions of Ontario have swapped heat warnings for warnings about air quality as gritty wildfire smoke continues to travel from scores of northern wildfires that have forced widespread evacuations, many including First Nations communities. Premier Doug Ford says personnel and resources from across the country are helping Ontario during this crisis.
2: I want to acknowledge the incredible support we are receiving from the governments of Alberta and the Yukon in particular, who have people and resources on the ground and in the air to support our efforts.
1: Air quality warnings are in place from Thunder Bay and Armstrong, Ontario, and southeast to North Bay and Kingston, and down to Toronto, London, and Windsor. Environment Canada has said winds from the northwest will continue to blanket southern Ontario with smoke until at least Friday. The smoke was so bad yesterday, it turned Toronto's skyline an eerie shade of orange. The dangerous air is affecting several American states too, including Minnesota, Michigan, New York, and Massachusetts. Officials in British Columbia have their eyes on the skies for dry lightning strikes as wildfires burn across the southern interior.
3: Environment Canada says it's been so dry that any falling rain typically evaporates before hitting the ground. The province's fire season has so far been moderate, but the BC Wildfire Service says a recent surge in lightning strikes could trigger up to 150 fire starts in a single day. The parched conditions have triggered fire bans for some areas. The forecast comes as firefighters battle the Brunswick complex of fires, which increased fire activity earlier this week. Aaron Sousa, The Canadian Press.
1: Police in Edmonton report a second death from Monday night's fiery crash in which a vehicle left the road, hit an apartment complex, severed a gas line, and ignited a fireball. Investigators say an 82-year-old woman previously unaccounted for after the crash is dead, while a second missing person was found to be safe. The victim was the wife of an 85-year-old man who died that night after he had jumped from a balcony to escape the flames. A handful of federal ministers are expected to address hundreds of First Nations chiefs today at this week's annual general meeting of the Assembly of First Nations. They'll address the Ottawa gathering to speak about public safety, the economy, and natural resources development and social services for communities. Among the cabinet ministers set to speak will be Indigenous Services Minister Mandy Golmasty and Canada-U.S. Trade Minister Dominic LeBlanc. U.S. President Donald Trump is set to deliver a primetime address tonight on topics he says will include elections and voting machines. The New York Times has filed a motion to quash subpoenas that the U.S. Justice Department served on journalists last week who reported on security concerns involving that new Qatari-gifted Air Force One to President Donald Trump. This is the Canadian Press. In sports, defending champion Argentina rallied to beat England 2-1 and reach soccer's World Cup final. That clash between Argentina and Spain will take place this Sunday in East Rutherford, New Jersey. Argentina is led by Lionel Messi, the tournament's all-time leading scorer. Spain has the best defense. The Canadian Football League is in mourning after the passing of Jim Corrigal, a Canadian defensive lineman who played his entire career with the Toronto Argonauts. He was 80. He was a four-time CFL All-Star and the league's most outstanding defensive player in 1975. Golf's 154th British Open begins this morning on the brown and yellow links of England's Royal Birkdale. With the All-Star break behind it now, Major League Baseball returns to action tonight with just one game on the sched. The Toronto Blue Jays get back on the field tomorrow night. They'll host a three-game weekend series against the Chicago White Sox. From the Canadian Press, I'm Karen Rebo.
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0: Currently, currently sitting at 9 degrees, a few clouds in the sky here in downtown Whitehorse. 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For Dawson, Mayo, Pelly, Carmax, Faro, and Ross River. Today's cloudy start across the region. Dawson, Ross River, and Faro having a good chance of morning showers. Mayo has a slight chance. Skies will start opening up with afternoon sunshine region-wide. High of 20. Tonight, light clouds in Mayo and Dawson, clear skies elsewhere, low near 6. And tomorrow, cloudy in Dawson, but beautifully sunny across the rest of the region, high of 24. In Watson Lake today, mainly sunny, high near 23. Tonight, clear skies, low of 8. And tomorrow, bright and sunny with a high near 26. For Whitehorse, Teslin, Atlin, Haines Junction, and the Kluane Lake region. Today, sunny skies right across the region, high reaching 21. Tonight, light clouds in Whitehorse, clear skies elsewhere, low of 5. And tomorrow, mainly sunny to start, transitioning to a mix of sun and cloud with a slight chance of afternoon showers in Whitehorse, Haines Junction, and the KLR, high of 25. Taking a look across the territory and beyond at your current conditions right now. In Old Crow, it's 12. Dawson, cloudy and 9. Mayo, cloudy and 10. Faro, cloudy and 9. Carmax, 8. Beaver Creek, 5. Burwash, sunny and 4. Haines Junction, 8. Teslin, sunny and 9. Watson Lake, cloudy, 14. Inuvik, cloudy, 11. And at the Whitehorse Airport, cloudy and 10. 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

0: CKRW 96.1, The Rush. That was Ray. Where is my husband? On the Morning Brew, Patrick here with you. And it is peak backyard season right now. Look out your window. It's a beautiful day out there. But we got to stop pretending here, folks. So let's drop the tough guy act. According to recent surveys, half of us out there are terrified of the barbecue. This new survey dropped, revealing 49% of people find grilling deeply intimidating. And the biggest collective nightmare, cooking a whole chicken, according to this survey. So I guess it's like the Russian roulette of barbecuing. The trauma's real. 41% of us have suffered the heartbreak. And you know what I'm about to say when you're flipping a steak and it goes right through the grates into that fiery abyss. A quarter of all barbecuers are guilty of what I like to call the volcano chicken. Charred black on the outside, quite raw in the middle. And then the self-panic as well. This survey of barbecuing habits across Canada. Because what are you barbecuing out there? It makes no sense. The survey lists mac and cheese, watermelon, and pizza as the hardest things to barbecue. And really, if you're trying to grill craft dinner on an open flame, I think you kind of deserve whatever happens to your meal. 867-667-7891. I want to hear your barbecuing sins. Have you ever dropped a steak through the grates, picked it up, and served it right away? Or do you have that like backyard backseat driver who will not leave your tongs alone? 867-667-7891. Call, text, and hey, share some tips too. On the way in a few, we got Tyler Shaw, but next it's Harry Styles, American Girls on the Morning Brew.
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6: I guess you could stream them.
7: I don't know, man. 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
1: Now this update from the Canadian press. Residents in southern Ontario are in for another day of gritty, dusty wildfire smoke. Thunder Bay to Kingston and down to Toronto, London and Windsor all have air quality warnings in place. Communities across Canada are being hit with hundreds of wildfires. Ontario, BC, Quebec, the Northwest Territories, and Manitoba all have active wildfires burning. Canada's drug agency is recommending that public drug plans pay for a treatment to slow early-stage Alzheimer's disease. A new study says AI chatbots are at risk of spreading government restrictions on online speech. The Meta Oversight Board study shows that major artificial intelligence systems are more likely to refuse to criticize restrictive leaders or governments. Protesters rally in Ukraine as President Volodymyr Zelensky moves to oust his defense minister and appoint a new prime minister. And Canadian director Clement Vergo is adapting a true story of slavery into a futuristic fairy tale. From the Canadian press, I'm Hannah Stoles.
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3: In sports, defending champion Argentina rallied to beat England 2-1 and reach soccer's World Cup final. That clash between Argentina and Spain will take place this Sunday in East Rutherford, New Jersey. Argentina is led by Lionel Messi, the tournament's all-time leading scorer. Spain has the best defense. The Canadian Football League is in mourning after the passing of Jim Corrigal, a Canadian defensive lineman who played his entire career with the Toronto Argonauts. He was 80. He was a four-time CFL All-Star and the league's most outstanding defensive player in 1975. Golf's 154th British Open begins this morning on the brown and yellow links of England's Royal Birkdale. With the All-Star break behind it now, Major League Baseball returns to action tonight with just one game on the sched. The Toronto Blue Jays get back on the field tomorrow night. They'll host a three-game weekend series against the Chicago White Sox. From the Canadian Press, I'm Karen Rebeau.
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0: and cloudy in downtown Whitehorse. This is your Rush weather update provided by Environment Canada. Today in the capital city, you can expect sunny skies with a high near 21. Tonight, clear skies with a low of 9. And tomorrow, another sunny day with a high reaching 25. Taking a look across the territory and beyond at your current conditions right now. In Old Crow, 12. Dawson, cloudy and 9. Mayo, cloudy and 10. Faro, cloudy and 9. CarMax, 8. Beaver Creek, 5. Burwash, sunny and 4. Haynes Junction, 8. Teslin, sunny and 9. Watson Lake, cloudy and 14. Inuvik, cloudy and 11. And at the Whitehorse Airport, it is cloudy and 10. Adam Rodway's next with Runaround on the Morning Brew.
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0: CKRW The Rush. That was Megan Trainor and John Legend. And now it's time to party.
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0: Birthday greetings on the Morning Brew, brought to you by Dairy Queen, 867-471-0130. Leave me a voicemail there, or you can text me, 867-667-7891. And I got a couple texts here. Big old happy birthday to the twins, Ben and Joel Dawson, the big five today. That's coming from Loretta and Darren. And happy 17th to Stacy. That's coming from Mom, Dad, and the cat. Hey, it's always nice when the cat wishes you a happy birthday, too. And let's jump into a new decade here, or an old decade, the 1980s for a sec.

0: A couple birthdays from that decade of icons. You got the man you just heard, the drummer from The Police, Stuart Copeland, turning 74 years old today. Also celebrating a birthday today, turning 63 years old, Phoebe Cates. You know her from Gremlins and Fast Times at Ridgemont High. And turning 59 years old today, funny man Will Ferrell. If you don't know what he's from, Elf, Anchorman, Saturday Night Live, you know, quite a few things. That's going to do it for your birthdays today. Of course, it's... Oh, wait. We have one more. Corey Feldman, turning 55, speaking of the 80s. Birthday greetings, phone number 867-471-0130. Morgan Wallen, Tate McRae, coming up next on The Morning Brew.
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2: 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Excited to get back in studio and back behind the mic so we can hang with you a little later. Going to dust off the time machine and celebrate Throwback Thursday with a quick little musical trip into the past with our throwback soundtrack.
3: Plus a fresh life hack or two in Cordo's Corner. 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All that and more coming up later. You're on with Mario and Courtney Lopez. 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
1: I like it more than a little bit.
0: You like it more? Like, what would you say? Like
1: a lot bit.
0: Oh, I was going to go with a moderate bit.
1: A lot bit. I like a lot bit.
0: Okay. Wild man Bobby Ferris in the studio.
1: Hey.
0: Okay, just calm down there, Ferris, okay?
1: Woo, it's Friday, Junior.
0: It is Friday. And the sun came out for it.
1: Yeah.
0: You know?
1: You and I were discussing off mic how sleeping patterns start to change even when it gets a little bit warm in the capital city.
0: Like 2 degrees. Oh, no. I don't know what to do with myself.
1: Yeah. Ice packs.
0: I think I'm going to have to go old school and just put a block of ice in front of my fan. You know?
1: Yeah. Oh, by the way, I think you figured this out. That doesn't work as well as you think it would.
0: No. I feel bad for the humans of the 1920s who were trying to do that. But like, no, it really works, guys.
1: Yeah. You have to be within a half foot of the actual ice bucket for it to have an effect.
0: I believe so. Yeah. It's sitting at about 9 degrees here in downtown Whitehorse. A little bit of clouds, but mostly sunnier time and temperature at 750, brought to you by Murdoch's on Main Street. Also bringing you the Klondike question, and we are exploring the territory's inner embarrassment this week. Your car. How messy is your ride? We've been talking about it. I mentioned yesterday, Bobby, one of my mechanic friends teed off on it, saying the average messy car, A-okay. Like, you know, you roll into the shop, you got a couple coffee cups in there.
1: Yeah.
0: Maybe a hockey stick.
1: Definitely.
0: You know, kids stuff, no biggie.
1: Yeah, the stuff you don't have to take out of the car.
0: Yeah, he's like, if I open the door and it looks like a biohazard, that's when we have a problem.
1: Yes, I agree. When there's toxic waste in there because of how long you've left a sandwich or any type of wrap, that's definitely a faux pas. I do remember, I think the last time that you were riding shotgun in Zip Zip, I think you stepped over like an entire canister of wax crayons that Danny had left in there.
0: I did, yeah. So that's like, you get kids stuff in your car.
1: Oh, man.
0: And do they ever just like...
1: They never bring anything out of the back.
0: So let's just put you in a theoretical, Bobby.
1: Okay.
0: You're rolling through the drive-thru with the kiddos.
1: Uh-huh.
0: You get them the food.
1: Mm-hmm.
0: How many wrappers and things end up under the car seats?
1: Well, herein lies the rub. Is that like every kid's meal from any restaurant that you get comes with a gift.
0: Oh, yes, the toy.
1: You know, packages and all that stuff. And yeah, it all ends up under the passenger seat.
0: So you just got like a little mini landfill going under the passenger seat?
1: It's ridiculous. You know, yeah, I'm pretty sure the Lost Ark is in there somewhere. It's just
0: That's where Indiana hit it, eh?
1: Yeah, yeah. And that's the problem. I feel like if I'll pull off, you know, like a wrapper and all of a sudden my face will melt off just like one of those.
0: I think there's nothing worse though when you're going in to clean your car finally, when the shame has peaked and you're like, I got to bring this into the shop for work, so we're going to do a panic clean, and you reach under the seat and you're just like, sticky.
1: Totally. Well, then that's the thing, and everybody's always drying back there, so there's like felts that have dried out and just like lid markers everywhere.
0: It's almost like,
1: I hope you're listening, kids.
0: It's almost like a science experiment on wheels.
1: Yeah, it really is.
0: Coming up in a few, we got Usher and Mr. Worldwide. I believe that is Pitbull, as the kids say these days.
1: His first name is Featuring.
0: Featuring. That's a good one. I like that. Good dad joke, Bobby.
1: Thanks, buddy.
0: Coming up next, Usher, Pitbull, DJ Got Us Falling in Love. Oh, man, I better get to work. 96.1 The Rush.
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2: From the National Newsroom of the Canadian Press, I'm Karen Rebo. Many regions of Ontario have swapped heat warnings for warnings about air quality as gritty wildfire smoke continues to travel from scores of northern wildfires that have forced widespread evacuations, many including First Nations communities. Premier Doug Ford says personnel and resources from across the country are helping Ontario during this crisis.
3: I want to acknowledge the incredible support we are receiving from the governments of Alberta and the Yukon in particular, who have people and resources on the ground and in the air to support our efforts.
2: Air quality warnings are in place from Thunder Bay and Armstrong, Ontario, and southeast to North Bay and Kingston, and down to Toronto, London, and Windsor. Environment Canada has said winds from the northwest will continue to blanket southern Ontario with smoke until at least Friday. The smoke was so bad yesterday, it turned Toronto's skyline an eerie shade of orange. The dangerous air is affecting several American states too, including Minnesota, Michigan, New York, and Massachusetts. Officials in British Columbia have their eyes on the skies for dry lightning strikes as wildfires burn across the southern interior.
4: Environment Canada says it's been so dry that any falling rain typically evaporates before hitting the ground. The province's fire season has so far been moderate, but the BC Wildfire Service says a recent surge in lightning strikes could trigger up to 150 fire starts in a single day. The parched conditions have triggered fire bans for some areas. The forecast comes as firefighters battle the Brunswick complex of fires, which increased fire activity earlier this week. Aaron Sousa, The Canadian Press.
2: Police in Edmonton report a second death from Monday night's fiery crash in which a vehicle left the road, hit an apartment complex, severed a gas line, and ignited a fireball. Investigators say an 82-year-old woman previously unaccounted for after the crash is dead, while a second missing person was found to be safe. The victim was the wife of an 85-year-old man who died that night after he had jumped from a balcony to escape the flames. A handful of federal ministers are expected to address hundreds of First Nations chiefs today at this week's annual general meeting of the Assembly of First Nations. They'll address the Ottawa gathering to speak about public safety, the economy, and natural resources development and social services for communities. Among the cabinet ministers set to speak will be Indigenous Services Minister Mandy Galmasti and Canada-U.S. Trade Minister Dominic LeBlanc. U.S. President Donald Trump is set to deliver a primetime address tonight on topics he says will include elections and voting machines. The New York Times has filed a motion to quash subpoenas that the U.S. Justice Department served on journalists last week who reported on security concerns involving that new Qatari-gifted Air Force One to President Donald Trump. This is the Canadian Press.
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2: In sports, defending champion Argentina rallied to beat England 2-1 and reach soccer's World Cup final. That clash between Argentina and Spain will take place this Sunday in East Rutherford, New Jersey. Argentina is led by Lionel Messi, the tournament's all-time leading scorer. Spain has the best defense. The Canadian Football League is in mourning after the passing of Jim Corrigal, a Canadian defensive lineman who played his entire career with the Toronto Argonauts. He was was 80. He was a four-time CFL All-Star and the league's most outstanding defensive player in 1975. Golf's 154th British Open begins this morning on the brown and yellow links of England's Royal Birkdale. With the All-Star break behind it now, Major League Baseball returns to action tonight with just one game on the sched. The Toronto Blue Jays get back on the field tomorrow night. They'll host a three-game weekend series against the Chicago White Sox. From the Canadian Press, I'm Karen Rebo.
0: 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For Dawson, Mayo, Pelly, CarMax, Faro, and Ross River. Today, a cloudy start across the region. Dawson, Ross River, and Faro have a good chance of morning showers. Mayo has a slight chance. Skies will start opening up this afternoon with sunshine region-wide, high near 20. Tonight, light clouds in Mayo and Dawson, clear skies elsewhere, low of 6. And tomorrow, cloudy in Dawson, but beautifully sunny across the rest of the region, high of 24. In Watson Lake today, mainly sunny, high near 23. Tonight, clear skies, low of 8. And tomorrow, bright and sunny with a high reaching 26. For Whitehorse, Teslin, Atlin, Haines Junction, and the KLR. Today, sunny skies across the region, high reaching 21. Tonight, light clouds in Whitehorse, clear skies elsewhere, low of 5. And tomorrow, mainly sunny to start, transitioning to a mix of sun and cloud with a slight chance of afternoon showers in Whitehorse, Haines Junction, and the KLR, high of 25. Taking a look across the territory and beyond at your current conditions right now. In Old Crow, it's 12. Dawson, cloudy 10. Mayo, cloudy 10 or 11. Faro also at 11, as is CarMax. Beaver Creek, 7. Burwash, sunny and 9. Haines Junction, 11. Teslin, sunny and 11. Watson Lake, cloudy and 15. Inuvik, cloudy and 11. And at the Whitehorse Airport, sunny and 11. 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

0: CKRW 96.1 The Rush. It's Morning Brew, hanging out with Patrick. I got one, the only, the man who does your hikes and bikes report, Bobby Ferris here. I got him off the trail and in the studio.
1: Always the last guy at the party, or the first guy to show up. I'll bookend that.
0: I will always Irish goodbye a party.
1: Yeah, you and Christine.
0: Yeah.
1: She likes to pull the ninja move.
0: I might say goodbye to like the host.
1: Yeah.
0: You know, be like, hey, Bobby, I'm going to get going soon. And then I'm just slink out the door and away.
1: Smoke.
0: Yeah. And they're like, where'd Patrick go? He's been home for 2 hours watching TV. You know? Hey, do you want 50 bucks for Candy Yukon? Of course
1: you
0: do. I got game time coming up next. You just got to finish the lyric. 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
0: 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Toll free, 1-800-661-0530. I got some lyrics here I've written out, Bobby. I won't sing them.
1: Okay.
0: So I'm not cruel to the territory.
1: You
0: just got to finish the lyric for me. It's just one word you got to put in each song. And these are all, I would say, classic vintage songs. You know, nothing too tricky in there.
1: Oh, that's good. You know, I'm a classic vintage kind of guy.
0: Well, hey, yeah, just think about it. These would be songs that, you know, would belong in your Trapper Keeper.
1: Mm-hmm.
0: You know, maybe
1: up there.
0: Yeah, hang the poster
1: the
0: on your locker.
1: Mm-hmm.
0: Or the sticker on your locker. You got to scrape it off at the end of the school year.
1: Yeah.
0: Or magic eraser that.
1: Your note tote.
0: 867-667-7891. Call me. Otherwise, I'm going to put Bobby through this ringer. I just don't know how much he can handle today. 1-800-661-0530 out there in the communities. Because I got some good ones here, Bobby.
1: Yeah, I'm excited. I always want to know, like, from what exact era you're picking from.
0: You know, it kind of crosses the decades here.
1: Mm-hmm.
0: You know, we got, I would say if you grew up and your parents drove you around in a car between the year 1970 and 90.
1: Oh, we're good.
0: You're probably covered.
1: So no, like, Cole Porter or Stephen Foster. Okay,
0: no,
1: that's good.
0: We're not going into the 1920s with these ones, man. All right, you know what, Bobby? I'm going to run you through three.
1: Let's do it.
0: All right, and then we'll see if you can get all eight perfect, okay?
1: All right.
0: You are my sunshine, my only blank.
1: It's called redundancy.
0: Mm-hmm.
1: Sunshine.
0: Yeah, it is correct. Okay, see, not so hard, right?
1: Yeah.
0: Hey, Jude, don't make it blank.
1: Bad.
0: Correct. I can't help falling in blank with you.
1: Rough.
0: That is correct. Yeah. I'm just going to keep going with you, Bobby. I'm having fun with this now. Take me home, country roads, to the place where I blank.
1: Belong.
0: Ding, ding, ding. Okay. Yeah. Blue moon, you saw me standing blank.
1: Alone.
0: That is correct. Bye bye, Miss American Pie. Drove my Chevy to the blank.
1: Levy.
0: That would be correct.
1: Mm-hmm.
0: Okay. Lean on me when you're not blank.
1: Strong.
0: Correct. Well, look at you go.
1: Yeah,
0: look at you
1: thanks.
0: Go. This is your last one, Bobby.
1: Okay.
0: All right. No pressure, but you got to be perfect.
1: Okay.
0: Don't sit under the apple tree with anyone else but blank.
1: Me.
0: That would be correct. See, I told you these were all...
1: those are fun, man.
0: Vintage classics.
1: Yeah.
0: Right? Air quotes a little bit there on the vintage and the classics.

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0: CKRW 96.1 The Rush. That was the Blue Ridge Band with Chasing Sunsets, hanging out with Patrick on the Morning Brew. Still to come, we got your Panago Pizza Pizza Box Challenge, your chance to win a free pizza. Noah Kahn and Rihanna on the way, 21 Pilots as well. I got your news for 8:30 coming up next. That's being brought to you by All Pro Yukon.
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2: Now this update from the Canadian Press. Ontario is asking the federal government for help as it gets ready to evacuate communities while dozens of forest fires burn out of control. Emergency Preparedness Minister Jill Dunlop says 15 communities in the north have already started evacuations or are considering them. A thick smoky haze continues to envelop the Greater Toronto Area as an orange-level air quality warning is still in place today from Environment Canada. Drifting smoke from forest fires in northwestern Ontario is causing poor air quality for much of southern Ontario. CBC Radio Canada says it will expand its English and French news divisions with 5 new international bureaus over the next 2 years. The European Union has issued 2 new rules for Google to force it to share search data and open its Android operating system to rival artificial intelligence companies. And an Italian court has convicted the former CEO of Italy's main highway operator and 29 others in the 2018 bridge collapse that killed 43 people. From the Canadian Press, I'm Hannah Stoles.
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4: In sports, defending champion Argentina rallied to beat England 2-1 and reach soccer's World Cup final. That clash between Argentina and Spain will take place this Sunday in East Rutherford, New Jersey. Argentina is led by Lionel Messi, the tournament's all-time leading scorer. Spain has the best defense. The Canadian Football League is in mourning after the passing of Jim Corrigal, a Canadian defensive lineman who played his entire career with the Toronto Argonauts. He was 80. He was a 4-time CFL All-Star and the league's most outstanding defensive player in 1975. Golf's 154th British Open begins this morning on the brown and yellow links of England's Royal Birkdale. With the All-Star break behind it now, Major League Baseball returns to action tonight with just one game on the sched. The Toronto Blue Jays get back on the field tomorrow night. They'll host a 3-game weekend series against the Chicago White Sox. From the Canadian Press, I'm Karen Rebo.
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0: Sitting at 11 and sunny in downtown Whitehorse, this is your Rush weather update provided by Environment Canada. Today in the capital city, sunny skies and a high of 21. Tonight, clear skies, low near 9. And tomorrow, sunny and a high near 25. Taking a look across the territory and beyond at your current conditions right now. Old Crow, it's 12. Dawson, cloudy 10. Mayo, cloudy 11. Faro, cloudy 11. Carmax, 11. Beaver Creek, 7. Burwash, 9. Haines Junction, 11. Teslin, sunny and 11. Watson Lake, you're the hot spot right now, 15 and cloudy. And Nuvik, cloudy and 11. And at the Whitehorse Airport, I'm going to say it again, sunny and 11. Coming up in a few, your Pizza Box Challenge. 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
1: 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Loving you, loving us, and loving bears, from a safe distance, of course. We're today's best music, 96.1 The Rush.

0: CKRW, The Rush. That was 21 Pilots, Routines in the Night. And do you know what my routine in the night is, Bobby Ferris?
1: What's that?
0: I like to sit on my couch and eat pizza.
1: Oh, yes. When it hits your eye, like a big pizza pie.
0: Mm-hmm, that's more, eh? Yeah. And you could get yourself two. We got two up for grabs this week. Free pizzas from Panago Pizza with the Pizza Box Challenge.
1: You get the carryover, right?
0: Yeah, no one got it last week.
1: Okay.
0: So we got two up for grabs this week. And guess what? You don't got to share.
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0: Oh, don't you like that music, Bobby?
1: I feel like I'm ready for this game when that comes on.
0: Yeah, I also feel like I'm ready to announce the starting lineup for a 1970s basketball team.
1: That's right. Your Washington Generals.
0: They're not going to win. Except for that one time.
1: Yeah,
0: that all right. The Pizza Box Challenge. I play the clip. 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Okay, I'm opening the box. You ready?
1: Okay.
0: Here's your clip. 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One more time. Any ideas there, Ferris?
1: I'm going to go with Blink-182 on that.
0: You are, eh? You know what my hint was going to be today?
1: What?
0: If you add up all these numbers, there'll be 11 of them. So...
3: We have the winner.
0: Yes, sir.
1: It's just a small thing.
0: It's just, you know, a date, girl at the rock show. On it, let's
1: make. You know, you and I can nerd out on guitar stuff every once in a while.
0: Yes.
1: And I realize there's a lot of similarities between guitar tones of the pop punkers of, late 80s, early 2000s.
0: Yep.
1: But there is a very Blink 182 guitar tone.
0: There is.
1: Right?
0: And there is. And the other thing with Blink, too, they have a very distinct drumming style because of Travis Barker.
1: Yeah, exactly.
0: So you listen to him, you can hear, drummers are great worldwide, but...
1: Yeah.
0: You know, Travis Barker is one of the great greats.
1: Yes.
0: And you can just hear that in his drumming. It's more complex.
1: The kids are big fans of the show that's on Netflix now, What's in the Box. I think it's Neil Patrick Harris as the host. And in the box one time was Travis Barker. And it was awesome. Yeah, we were watching it when we were down south, and I was like, oh, man, he was actually really cordial. It was really cool.
0: A little different, and not a show you're going to show your kids at any time, but there's a great cameo, speaking of drummers and cartoons, Neil Peart showing up in Aqua Teen Hunger Force.
1: Oh, that amazing.
0: Mini Neil Peart.
1: Right?
0: Yeah. It was always
1: I think I've told you I've got a friend down south, Chris Folland, who doesn't trust people that don't like Aqua Teen Hunger Force.
0: It's a great show.
1: It's a great barometer.
0: It was one of the last cultural things I impacted on Mac before he departed.
1: Yeah. If you were going to identify with one of those characters, who would it be for you?
0: Ooh, this says a lot about yourself, I guess, too, eh?
1: I do feel like that you probably have a foreigner belt.
0: Carl. Yeah, it's Carl. Carl.
1: But actually, I kind of do too.
0: Because, I can even see it's like, I'm in 82, Meadowlands. Brian Adams, good show.
1: It depends on what time of day. I think I'm more of a meat wad kind of guy.
0: Yeah. You got that, you got that warmness to you,
1: exactly.
0: Buddy.
1: Exactly. I can turn into an igloo if I need to.
0: What else could he turn into? An igloo and hot dog?
1: That was it. Yeah.
0: Oh, glad we don't have a master shake in the office. That's all I'm going to say.
1: Yes, I agree.
0: Coming up next, NoahCon, The Great Divide. Thank goodness not math on 96.1. The Rush.

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0: CKRW 96.1 The Rush. Hanging out with Patrick Viss on the Morning Brew. Sitting at 8:54 right now. Beautiful day out there. Finally, summer's here. Hopefully we'll get some nice, wonderful summer action over the next week or so you can get out and about and really enjoy the water, because, like, love having a lake day, going out for a swim and all that, but when it comes to temperature, I am a big baby, and I need at least a solid 4 days of above 20 for me to be dipping my toes in and doing Olympic-level cannonballs. Coming up next, we got your Hikes and Bikes report. That's with Bobby Ferris right here on the Morning Brew.
1: The Hikes and Bikes report, written by Marco and Megan Marjanovic.
2: A combination of single-track trail, old mining roads, and a four-wheel drive road, Cottonwood Trail is a beautiful multi-day trek in the southern portion of Kluwani National Park, starting and ending either at Kathleen Lake or Mush Lake Road. It traverses spectacular lake shores, mountain passes, creek valleys, wildflower meadows, and alpine plateaus, but involves multiple creek crossings, some which can be significant depending on the conditions. There are no established backcountry camping facilities, though Parks Canada does designate some parts of the trail as no camping zones due to significant bear activity. And registration with Parks Canada is required. A large portion of the hike is along old mining roads with limited views, though the scenery along the lakes, expansive meadows, and alpine sections of Cottonwood Pass and Dalton Pass more than make up for it.
1: For more Yukon Hikes and Bikes, visit yukonhiking.ca.
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0: CKRW, The Rush. That was Sia and Kendrick Lamar. 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
2: Now this update from the Canadian Press. Ontario's Emergency Preparedness Minister says the province may not have enough resources to meet the needs of communities that are ready to evacuate. Ontario is asking the federal government to ensure aircraft and crews could be deployed in 24 hours or less in case the province needs help. The wildfires that have devastated communities in northern Ontario are also causing health concerns across southern parts of the province as thick smoke plumes linger in the sky for another day. Meta says it's launched a new tool to alert Canadian parents and first responders when youths are at risk of suicide or self-harm. Ukrainian President Volodymyr Zelensky shook up his wartime government, drawing hundreds of people into the streets to protest removing his youthful defense minister. Competitive intensity south of the border weighed on Cogeco's earnings during its latest quarter. And Jim Corrigal, the standout Canadian defensive lineman who spurned the NFL for a career with the Toronto Argonauts, has died at 80. From the Canadian Press, I'm Hannah Stoles.
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5: In sports, defending champion Argentina rallied to beat England 2-1 and reach soccer's World Cup final. That clash between Argentina and Spain will take place this Sunday in East Rutherford, New Jersey. Argentina is led by Lionel Messi, the tournament's all-time leading scorer. Spain has the best defense. The Canadian Football League is in mourning after the passing of Jim Corrigal, a Canadian defensive lineman who played his entire career with the Toronto Argonauts. He was 80. He was a four-time CFL All-Star and the league's most outstanding defensive player in 1975. Golf's 154th British Open begins this morning on the brown and yellow links of England's Royal Birkdale. With the All-Star break behind it now, Major League Baseball returns to action tonight with just one game on the sched. The Toronto Blue Jays get back on the field tomorrow night. They'll host a three-game weekend series against the Chicago White Sox. From the Canadian Press, I'm Karen Rebo.
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0: Eleven and sunny here in downtown Whitehorse. 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For Dawson, Mayo, Pelly, Carmax, Faro, and Ross River. Today, cloudy across the region. Dawson, Ross River, and Faro have a good chance of morning showers. Mayo, a slight chance. Skies will start opening up to afternoon sunshine region-wide. High of 20. Tonight, light clouds in Dawson and Mayo. Clear skies elsewhere. Low of 6. And tomorrow, cloudy in Dawson, but beautifully sunny across the rest of the region. High of 24. In Watson Lake today, mainly sunny. High near 23. Tonight, clear skies, low of 8. And tomorrow, bright and sunny with a high of 26. For Whitehorse, Teslin, Atlin, Haines Junction, and the KLR. Today, sunny skies right across the region, high of 21. Tonight, light clouds in Whitehorse, clear skies elsewhere, low of 5. And tomorrow, mainly sunny to start, transitioning to a mix of sun and cloud with a slight chance of showers in the afternoon in Whitehorse, Haines Junction, and the KLR, high of 25. Taking a look across the territory and beyond at your current conditions right now. In Old Crow, it's 12. Dawson, cloudy 10. Mayo, cloudy 11. Faro, cloudy 11. CarMax at 11. Beaver Creek, 7. Burwash, sunny and 9. Haines Junction, 11. Teslin, sunny and 11. Watson Lake, cloudy and 15. Inuvik, cloudy and 11. And at the Whitehorse Airport, it's sunny and 11. 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

0: KRW 96.1 The Rush here with Patrick on the Morning Brew. 9:19 right now. Sun's shining here in downtown Whitehorse. Coming up still, I got a little bit of hot music from your favorite artists. I don't know why. I went into like 1970s announcer mode there. Going to be hearing from Tame Impala. I got Lana Del Rey on the way as well, and a little bit of Felix Cartel too. So you got stuff to look forward to there. If you're getting out and about, because the weather's nice, we have your road report around 9:30 as well. So make sure you're listening to that, see how things are as you're traveling. Coming up next, though, you're going to get what you give. It's Felix Cartel on 96.1 The Rush.
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0: 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That was Lana Del Rey's Summertime Sadness. Coming up next, it's your road report brought to you by Territorial Auto Parts.
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0: 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And a reminder, there are weight and speed restrictions when crossing bridges on the North Cannell. Those include a weight limit of 48,000 kilograms, no overweight permits, 30 kilometer per hour speed limit on the bridges. Some bridges have lower speed limits, 10 kilometers an hour on Caribou Creek Bridge, 5 kilometers on Boulder Creek Bridge, McMillan River Number 1 Bridge, that's kilometer 413, and near Tennis Creek Bridge, kilometer 237. Additionally, there are weight restrictions in effect on the entire length of the North Cannell Road, with a limit of 75% of legal axle loading in place. You'll see some traffic signal testing happening around Whitehorse in the morning this week. When you do see them, make sure you are slowing down and traveling with caution and following signs and directions. Piasinu Trucking is completing surface restoration and intersection improvements on Casca Boulevard between Keno and Whistle Bend Way for July and August. You can expect single-lane traffic for some of the work, and delays will be trying to be kept to a minimum during business hours, with longer delays in the evening. Please avoid the area if possible and follow all instructions. Traffic hazard, Highway 1, both directions, roadway marker 1456 near Ibex Valley. You also got another one on Highway 1 at 1324 between Jake's Corner and Little Teslin Lake. And a traffic alert on the Robert Campbell Highway 4 near Ross River. A loose shoulder, narrow shoulder rather, with loose gravel. 350 roadway marker for that one. Construction zones to be aware of. Road construction, Highway 1, Alaska Highway, roadway marker 1130 to 1136 near Swift River. BST operations on the North Klondike Highway 2, roadway marker 48 to 58. Road construction, Silver Trail, a couple spots, roadway marker 60 to 64, that's near Warm Lake. And another spot from roadway marker 74 to 88, just before Halfway Lakes. Expect one lane of traffic for both of those. Road construction, Highway 10, Nahini Range Road, both directions from roadway marker 134 to 184. That's the Three Aces Exploration Camp to the Yukon NWT border. The road work, they're installing culverts and upgrading ditches. You can anticipate road closures daily between 8 a.m. and 5 p.m. Top of the World Highway border crossing is open. George Black Ferry's open. Pelly Barge and Ross River is open. And the North Cannell Road is open as well to local traffic, but conditions are challenging. For the latest info on ferry service, road conditions, and more, 511 is the number to call or go to 511yukon.ca. Taylor Swift's next on The Morning Brew.
2: It's The Morning Brew with Patrick Viss. You know, the guy who wants people to call him Tricky. Tricky. I got an idea. Let's just stick with good old-fashioned Patrick.

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0: 96.1 The Rush. Morning Brew, hanging out with Patrick Viss. Got the one, the only Ryan in the studio. I still don't know what kind of bird you are when you're doing that, bud.
1: I don't either.
0: You ready?
1: So, don't worry. Sorry, I'm just fiddling with my knobs here. The technical difficulties happening as
0: cross,
1: usual.
0: Cross-channel in the
1: there
0: inputs.
1: There we go. Now I can hear myself.
0: At least, unlike certain people who I won't name, you turn on your microphone and you turn on your headphones, rather.
1: Yeah.
0: Other staff members will sit there and be like, I can't hear anything.
1: I can't hear myself. Well, I like to hear myself talk. That's why I got into radio.
0: Yeah, man, me too. You know, and looking at a mirror, right?
1: Yes.
0: So, man, is it Saturday, the finals for FIFA, right?
1: I guess so.
0: Or is it tomorrow?
1: I hope not tomorrow. I'm not prepared for it to be tomorrow. Yeah, let's sit on the couch all Saturday afternoon and watch Argentina.
0: So you got Argentina and Spain.
1: And Spain.
0: Kicking off. That's going to be a very competitive game.
1: That was incredible by Messi yesterday. Everyone's still reeling from the post hit, and he crosses it over in the, 92nd, 93rd minute. 2-1.
0: There's a reason. There's a reason that guy is one of the greatest living soccer players ever.
1: 39 years old. You wouldn't know it with how impactful he still is.
0: It was funny during the round robin. People were kind of giving him a little criticism, being like, why is he taking up a slot? He's not really doing too much right now. And then you see him bump into action there, right? And it's just incredibly tight.
1: Yeah, I heard a little pregame analysis saying, like, they weren't disappointed by him, that he didn't seem so effective in the previous match, looking a little tired, showing a little age, and then yesterday, ageless. I feel bad for our buddy Matthew, who I think he left early to watch that game yesterday. A little heartbroken for him.
0: I checked in on him this morning, gave him a good old pat on the back.
1: Good.
0: You know, I was like, this is just what it's like watching hockey every year for me.
1: You said
0: pretty
1: it,
0: much,
1: man. That's,
0: you know?
1: I tried to let him know we are with him in spirit.
0: Yeah, I've had a life of conditioning for disappointment. In critical games.
1: 100%.
0: I'm ready.
1: And if it's going to be anybody, of course, Messi, the 39-year-old ageless wonder. What a celebration, too.
0: Right?
1: It's classic.
0: It's with those guys who are like the best at what they do in athletics. Even like when you look at like Sid the Kid, right? Like he's getting up there. But man, when he lights up, he lights up.
1: Well, go to the NFL. You know? Tom Brady was lighting it up into his 40s. Right? And even Ovi, right? Breaking records at an older age. We're lucky. Our generation, you could go through all the sports. You could write a book on just the amount of greatness. Yes, we've seen. Great, great call. A lot of greatness we've seen in this generation. But it speaks a lot to the sports science, too, right? Guys are taking care of their bodies.
0: They know more than they did back in the day, right?
1: Yeah, and it's a nice segue. What's going on with Kawhi Leonard? Speaking of taking care of your bodies.
0: Who knows?
1: The classic load management that he went through for the Raptors to win their 2019 championship. He was supposed to be a Raptor again.
0: Maybe he will be.
1: We don't quite know yet.
0: September, we'll find out, I guess. Coming up next is Morgan Wallen. Ryan's on at 10. It's been the Morning Brew.
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0: That is Bieber with Speed Demon on 96.1 The Rush. Good morning, Ryan Peugeot with you here. It's the Midday Grind, 10 o'clock on your Thursday morning. Partly cloudy, 12 degrees at the White Horse Airport. More local weather on the way very shortly. But it's time now for your 10 o'clock Canadian Press News.
1: Now this update from the Canadian Press. Prime Minister Mark Carney says the federal government is spending $2 billion over the next 4 years to build up Canada's fleet of armored vehicles. The planned addition of 190 armored combat support vehicles will bring the military's total fleet up to 550. Ontario is asking the federal government to ensure aircraft and crews could be deployed in 24 hours or less in case the province needs help. There are 15 communities in northern Ontario that have already evacuated or are considering doing so to escape the wildfires. A trade union has accused Canadian National Railway of endangering the lives of rail workers who were sent into an active Ontario wildfire area. Some chiefs are skeptical as the Natural Resources Minister pitched a First Nations partnership on major projects. Nova Scotia RCMP are investigating a protest in Wolfville that resulted in the Premier's windshield being smashed. And Canada will play for third place in the women's competition at the 2026 World Sitting Volleyball Championships. From the Canadian Press, I'm Hannah Stolz.
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0: Fort Dawson, Mayo, Pelly, Carmacks, Faro, and Ross River today. Cloudy start across the region. Dawson, Ross River, and Faro have a good chance of morning showers, while Mayo sees a slight chance. Skies start light clouds in Mayo and Dawson. Clear skies elsewhere with a low of 6 degrees. And tomorrow, cloudy in Dawson, but sunny across the rest of the region with a high of 24. For Watson Lake today, mainly sunny with a high of 23. Tonight, clear skies and a low of 8 degrees. And tomorrow, bright and sunny and a high of 26. For Whitehorse, Teslin, Atlin, Haines Junction, and the Kluane Lake region today, sunny skies across the region with a high of 21. Tonight, light clouds in Whitehorse, clear skies elsewhere and a low of 5 degrees. And tomorrow, mainly sunny to start, transitioning to a mix of sun and cloud with a slight chance of afternoon showers for Whitehorse, Haines Junction, and the KLR in a high of 25. Taking a look across the territory at current conditions, Old Crow is 12 degrees, mostly cloudy and 12 degrees in Mayo and in Dawson. Faro, mostly cloudy and 11, 13 degrees in Carmacks, mostly cloudy and 11 in Beaver Creek, mainly sunny, 10 degrees, that's the cool spot in Burwash. Haines Junction is 12 degrees, mainly sunny and 13 in Teslin. Watson Lake, partly cloudy and 16, that's the warm spot. Inuvik, mostly cloudy and 12 degrees. And back here at the White Horse Airport, partly cloudy and 12 degrees. It's Ariana Grande and Charlie XCX both on the way to kick things off this morning on the Midday Grind.
3: 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Unless someone tells you you've just won the lottery.

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0: 6.1 The Rush, hanging out here on your Thursday morning on the Midday Grind is Ryan Pigeau with you just after 10:15 a.m. on the clock. And this hour of midday music is brought to you by Meadow Lakes Golf Club. 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I got Serena Ryder on the way next right here on the Midday Grind. 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
1: What's Ryan's favorite bread? 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

0: 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It's just after 10:30 a.m. on the clock, partly cloudy, 13 degrees at the White Horse Airport, and that time and temp is brought to you by Burnt Toast Cafe. Kickstart your midday with a delicious special from Burnt Toast, house-made ingredients and soups to warm your soul. Today's Thursday star of the day is a Mexican beef rice bowl. Pair that with a potato leek soup. That is your Thursday lunch special. That starts in a little over 20 minutes because lunch specials run from 11 to 3 p.m. at Burnt Toast. 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Your Wheel of Wonder questions coming up before the end of the hour. More tunes first. I got Deadmau5 and Rob Swire with Ghosts and Stuff on the way next on the Midday Grind.
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0: 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Yes, that's right. It's time to spin the wheel.
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2: 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We won a 2026 Outlander from Yukon Honda. 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
1: Okay, you can keep it. 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
2: Thanks, Big Bear.
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0: 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If you know the answer, the first person that gets through with the correct answer is the winner of that $10 gift card to Big Bear Eatery and Tap House. Your correct answer when we return right here on 96.1. The Rush.
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Thank you, Bare Naked Ladies. That is 1 week bringing us here into the 11 o'clock hour on your midday grind. CKRW 96.1, The Rush. Partly cloudy and 13 degrees at the Whitehorse Airport. More local weather on the way shortly. And I got a correct answer for my Wheel of Wonder question. A bit tricky there, but Wade was the first person getting through with my correct answer. I asked you, which rock song does Destiny's Child sample in Bootylicious? It is Edge of 17 by Stevie Nicks. Here's how that sounds.

0: So yes, Bootylicious sampling that famous rock song Edge of 17 by Stevie Nicks. And Wade Holmes is the winner of that $10 gift card to Big Bear Eatery and Tap House. Around 11:35, we got more fun and games. Your Thursday Lonely Lyric Qualifier will be collected. We'll have that to play for you soon. Right now, it's time for your Canadian Press News.
1: Now this update from the Canadian Press. Canada is planning to buy 190 armored vehicles from an Ontario-based manufacturer in a $2 billion deal. Prime Minister Mark Carney claims the partnership with General Dynamics will create and sustain 6,000 jobs over the next 8 years. Plans to upgrade the Port of Vancouver have been referred to Canada's Major Projects Office for possible fast-tracking. The Federal Transport Minister calls the upgrades a transformational strategy that aims to diversify trade and reach more global markets. Residents of the town site of Boston Bar, BC, have been ordered to evacuate due to a wildfire that flared overnight. The Federal Emergency Management Minister says Ottawa is working closely with Ontario to ensure it has the resources it needs to battle raging wildfires in the north. Catastrophic flooding in Texas after days of pounding rain forced authorities to rescue dozens of people from rising waters. And Tiger Cats great Calvin Tiggle is headed to the Canadian Football Hall of Fame. From the Canadian Press, I'm Hannah Stoles.
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3: 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The Yukon Transportation Museum in Whitehorse offers a captivating look at the history of moving around the north's challenging landscape. 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

Thorne Dawson, Mayo, Pelly, Carmax, Faro, and Ross River today. Cloudy start across the region. Dawson, Ross River, and Faro have a good chance of morning showers, while Mayo sees a slight chance. Skies start opening up to afternoon sunshine region-wide with a high of 20 degrees. Tonight, light clouds in Mayo and Dawson, clear skies elsewhere with a low of 6 degrees. And tomorrow, cloudy in Dawson, but sunny across the rest of the region with a high of 24. For Watson Lake today, mainly sunny with a high of 23. Tonight, clear skies and a low of 8 degrees. And tomorrow, bright and sunny and a high of 26. For Whitehorse, Teslin, Atlin, Haines Junction, and the Kluane Lake region today, sunny skies across the region with a high of 21. Tonight, light clouds in Whitehorse, clear skies elsewhere and a low of 5 degrees. And tomorrow, mainly sunny to start, transitioning to a mix of sun and cloud with a slight chance of afternoon showers for Whitehorse, Haines Junction, and the KLR, and a high of 25. Taking another look across the territory at current conditions, Old Crow is 12 degrees, mostly cloudy and 15 in Dawson. Mayo, mostly cloudy and 14, partly cloudy, 13 degrees in Faro. Carmax is 14 degrees, mostly cloudy, 13 in Beaver Creek. Burwash is mainly sunny and 11, that is the cold spot. Haines Junction is 14, mainly sunny and 15 in Teslin. Watson Lake, partly cloudy and 17, that's the warm spot. Inuvik, cloudy and 12 degrees. And back here at the White Horse Airport, partly cloudy and 13. I got Zed and Haley Williams on the way next. 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

0: 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Hanging out on the Midday Grind with your buddy Ryan Peugeot. 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
2: 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Let's talk about tendons. It's tendons that attach your muscles to your bones. They're often injured by overuse, and these injuries range from tennis elbow, jumper's knee, tendonitis in the rotator's cuff, or Achilles tendon. Impulsively running a marathon with no training after months on the couch could cause pain for weeks, months, or even years if not handled properly. Many studies have shown things improve with exercise when compared to rest. So here's a stretch to help the tendons in your hand and arm. Outstretch your arm with your hand up like you're telling someone to stop. Then with your other hand, pull your fingers back and then put your hand down and push your fingers towards your wrist. Feel that stretch? You may also want to try a hands-on treatment, acupuncture, supportive bracing, and following professional advice on how to best modify your activities can also help you get better faster. To learn more, talk to Physio Plus. 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

0: slowly making our way through the 11 o'clock hour here on the Midday Grind on CKRW 96.1 The Rush. Hanging out around 11:30 a.m. on the clock, which means it's time now for your 11:30 Canadian Press News Update, brought to you by the Yukon Hospital Foundation.
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2: Now this update from the Canadian Press. Canada is planning to buy 190 armored vehicles from an Ontario-based manufacturer in a $2 billion deal. Prime Minister Mark Carney claims the partnership with General Dynamics will create and sustain 6,000 jobs over the next 8 years. Plans to upgrade the Port of Vancouver have been referred to Canada's Major Projects Office for possible fast-tracking. The Federal Transport Minister calls the upgrades a transformational strategy that aims to diversify trade and reach more global markets. Residents of the town site of Boston Bar, BC, have been ordered to evacuate due to a wildfire that flared overnight. The Federal Emergency Management Minister says Ottawa is working closely with Ontario to ensure it has the resources it needs to battle raging wildfires in the north. Catastrophic flooding in Texas after days of pounding rain forced authorities to rescue dozens of people from rising waters. And Tiger Cats great Calvin Tiggle is headed to the Canadian Football Hall of Fame. From the Canadian Press, I'm Hannah Stoles.
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0: Today, mainly sunny with a high of 21. Tonight, clear skies and a low of 9 degrees. And tomorrow, mainly sunny with a high of 25. Your Lonely Lyric is coming up shortly. First, I got Rima and Selena Gomez. It's Calm Down on the way next on CKRW 96.1, The Rush.
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CKRW 96.1, The Rush, online at CKRW.com. The voice of the Yukon since 69, rolling with Ryan on the Midday Grind. And it's time to qualify. It's time to find the next name into that weekly draw. It's the Lonely Lyric.

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1: Ah, yes, The Lonely Lyric, where I give you a lyrical portion of a song. You call me or you text me. Name the song, name the artist associated with the lyric. The number to call is 867-667-7891. 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If you know the answer to the following... And I don't know what happened, but it sure don't add up on paper. But when I close my eyes late at night, you can bet I thank my maker. Once again, that number to call is 867-667-7891, or you can call me toll-free in the communities at 1-800-661-0530. If you know the answer to that lyrical passage, do you need it one more time? Okay, here it is. And I don't know what happened, but it sure don't add up on paper. But when I close my eyes late at night, you can bet I thank my maker. Before we get to that correct answer, more of the Yukon's favorites on the way next, right here on the Midday Grind, CKRW 96.1. The Rush.
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0: A big congrats to Emery Olin, the first person that got through today with that correct answer. That's your lonely lyric for Thursday. The Red Clay Strays with Wondering Why. Shout out to Noel getting through with that correct answer after Emery as well. So Emery is your Thursday qualifier. Make sure you're listening on Monday. We'll spin the wheel when we return and we'll find out who's going to take home that $50 Ricky's All-Day Grill gift card. 12 o'clock is just around the corner on the midday grind. Woodcutters Blanket are open 3 to late daily and 6 days a week. That is Tuesday to Sunday. Check them out for delicious food and innovative craft beers made from only the finest ingredients right underneath those iconic two moose on the corner of 2nd and Strickland. It'll be Harry Styles bringing us into the noon hour. It's Aperture on the way next on the midday grind.
1: Where's the music? Right. This is the part where legally I need to tell you that we're CKRW 96.1 The Rush, broadcasting from Whitehorse, Yukon. 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

0: That is Harry Styles with Aperture right here on the station that plays all the faves the Yukon craves. CKRW 96.1, The Rush. Mainly sunny and 14 degrees at the Whitehorse Airport in the noon hour now, 12 o'clock on your midday grind. And your Canadian press news and sports are next. 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
2: From the National Newsroom of the Canadian Press, I'm Karen Rebo. Many regions of Ontario have swapped heat warnings for warnings about air quality as gritty wildfire smoke continues to travel from scores of northern wildfires that have forced widespread evacuations, many including First Nations communities. Premier Doug Ford says personnel and resources from across the country are helping Ontario during this crisis.
3: I want to acknowledge the incredible support we are receiving from the governments of Alberta and the Yukon in particular, who have people and resources on the ground and in the air to support our efforts.
2: Air quality warnings are in place from Thunder Bay and Armstrong, Ontario, and southeast to North Bay and Kingston, and down to Toronto, London, and Windsor. Environment Canada has said winds from the northwest will continue to blanket southern Ontario with smoke until at least Friday. The smoke was so bad yesterday, it turned Toronto's skyline an eerie shade of orange. The dangerous air is affecting several American states too, including Minnesota, Michigan, New York, and Massachusetts. Officials in British Columbia have their eyes on the skies for dry lightning strikes as wildfires burn across the southern interior.
4: Environment Canada says it's been so dry that any falling rain typically evaporates before hitting the ground. The province's fire season has so far been moderate, but the BC Wildfire Service says a recent surge in lightning strikes could trigger up to 150 fire starts in a single day. The parched conditions have triggered fire bans for some areas. The forecast comes as firefighters battle the Brunswick complex of fires, which increased fire activity earlier this week. Aaron Sousa, The Canadian Press.
2: Police in Edmonton report a second death from Monday night's fiery crash in which a vehicle left the road, hit an apartment complex, severed a gas line, and ignited a fireball. Investigators say an 82-year-old woman previously unaccounted for after the crash is dead, while a second missing person was found to be safe. The victim was the wife of an 85-year-old man who died that night after he had jumped from a balcony to escape the flames. A handful of federal ministers are expected to address hundreds of First Nations chiefs today at this week's annual general meeting of the Assembly of First Nations. They'll address the Ottawa gathering to speak about public safety, the economy, and natural resources development and social services for communities. Among the cabinet ministers set to speak will be Indigenous Services Minister Mandy Galmasti and Canada-U.S. Trade Minister Dominic LeBlanc. U.S. President Donald Trump is set to deliver a primetime address tonight on topics he says will include elections and voting machines. The New York Times has filed a motion to quash subpoenas that the U.S. Justice Department served on journalists last week who reported on security concerns involving that new Qatari-gifted Air Force One to President Donald Trump. This is the Canadian Press. In sports, defending champion Argentina rallied to beat England 2-1 and reach soccer's World Cup final. That clash between Argentina and Spain will take place this Sunday in East Rutherford, New Jersey. Argentina is led by Lionel Messi, the tournament's all-time leading scorer. Spain has the best defense. The Canadian Football League is in mourning after the passing of Jim Corrigal, a Canadian defensive lineman who played his entire career with the Toronto Argonauts. He was 80. He was a four-time CFL All-Star and the league's most outstanding defensive player in 1975. Golf's 154th British Open begins this morning on the brown and yellow links of England's Royal Birkdale. With the All-Star break behind it now, Major League Baseball returns to action tonight with just one game on the sked. The Toronto Blue Jays get back on the field tomorrow night. They'll host a three-game weekend series against the Chicago White Sox. From the Canadian Press, I'm Karen Rebo.
0: 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Thorn Dawson, Mayo, Pelly, Carmax, Faro, and Ross River today. Cloudy start across the region. Dawson, Ross River, and Faro have a good chance of morning showers, while Mayo sees a slight chance. Skies start opening up to afternoon sunshine region-wide with a high of 20 degrees. Tonight, light clouds in Mayo and Dawson. Clear skies elsewhere with a low of 6 degrees. And tomorrow,

0: Cloudy in Dawson, but sunny across the rest of the region with a high of 24. For Watson Lake today, mainly sunny with a high of 23. Tonight, clear skies and a low of 8 degrees. And tomorrow, bright and sunny and a high of 26. For Whitehorse, Teslin, Atlin, Haines Junction, and the Kluane Lake region today, sunny skies across the region with a high of 21. Tonight, light clouds in Whitehorse, clear skies elsewhere and a low of 5 degrees. And tomorrow, mainly sunny to start, transitioning to a mix of sun and cloud with a slight chance of afternoon showers for Whitehorse, Haines Junction, and the KLR in a high of 25. Taking another look across the territory at current conditions, Old Crow now the cold spot, 12 degrees, mostly cloudy and 15 in Dawson and in Mayo, partly cloudy and 15 in Faro. CarMax is 16 degrees, mostly cloudy and 14 in Beaver Creek. Burwash is mainly sunny and 13, 15 degrees in Haines Junction. Teslin is partly cloudy and 15. Watson Lake is the warm spot, mostly cloudy and 17. Inuvik, mostly cloudy and 13, and back here at the Whitehorse Airport, mainly sunny and 14 degrees. Maroon 5, Zara Larsson, and Virginia to Vegas, your three-pack to kick things off here in the noon hour on 96.1. 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
1: Virginia to Vegas with Million Ways on 96.1 The Rush. Hanging out in the noon hour now on your Thursday afternoon on the Midday Grind. Ryan Peugeot with you just after 12:15 p.m. on the clock. And if you're a Trondheim-Gwich'in citizen and you're looking to get the facts on the proposed casino mine project, Casino Mining invites all Trondheim-Gwich'in citizens to a special community info session tonight, this Thursday, July 16th at the Community Hall. Doors will open at 5 p.m. and they're kicking things off with a dinner at 5:30. This session provides essential updates on project engineering as well as tailings management and water management, followed by an open Q&A discussion. Come by and grab a bite, ask your questions, and maybe even take home a door prize. If you can't make it down to the hall, they would still love to have you join them online via Zoom. And you can do that if you head over to casinomining.com. That's where you'll get all those details. Once again, that is casinomining.com. All Trondheim-Gwich'in citizens invited to join a special community info session this evening at the community hall. Doors open at 5 p.m. I got Nelly Furtado, Kelly Clarkson, and some Cameron Whitcomb. All on the way next, right here on the Midday Grind, CKRW 96.1.

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1: 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It's just after 12:30 p.m. on the clock. Forget the gold pan and the pickaxe. Today we're mining history. From the vast wilderness of the north comes a priceless piece of the past. Up next, the official soundtrack to the territory's history. It's Ron McFadgen with the Yukon Nugget on right now and brought to you by Cathway Water Resources.
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4: Frank Slavin, an Australian and former British Empire heavyweight champion, called himself the Sydney Cornstalk. One night he got plastered in the Monte Carlo in Dawson City and was knocked silly by the town bully. Wilson Misner and Tex Rickard broke up the fight, and they convinced the two men to stage a prize fight for real money. Misner and Rickard built seats in the dance hall and sold tickets for $15 general admission and $25 for ringside. Slavin floored Hoffman in the first. Rickard and Misner paid the fighters and pocketed the rest of the cash. Rickard's next fight-promoting efforts matched two friends, Frank Slavin and Joe Boyle, his Canadian sparring partner. With all the hype he could muster, Rickard billed them as bitter enemies who hated each other. Boyle, who later became one of the richest Klondike kings, was advertised as the man who had defiled the gangsters Soapy Smith and Skagway. Slavin was dubbed as the Sydney Slasher. The match had all the phony attributes of today's World Wrestling Federation, and it made money. Rickard left the Klondike in 1899 in the new rush to Goldfields in Nome. He had some success there and moved to Goldfield, Nevada, where again he promoted professional boxing matches, but this time on a grand scale. In September of 1906, he staged a lightweight title fight in which he offered the astounding purse of $30,000 and convinced the county's newspaper editors that this was the biggest sports story of the century. Sports writers arrived in the little town of Goldfield from as far away as San Francisco and New York. Miners left their diggings in the hills to place their bets in the fight. Trains rolled in day and night carrying fight fans caught up in Rickard's hype. It was the wildest day in the brief history of the gold camp called Goldfield. The fight took place on September 3, 1906, between two long-forgotten foes, but it went on for 42 rounds. Rickard pocketed 13 grand. Then on July 4, 1910, he staged a heavyweight title match between Jack Johnson and James Jeffries at Reno, Nevada. The purse was $100,000. Rickard paid the purse, made a profit, now he was on a roll. In 1916, he contracted a heavyweight title match between Jess Willard and Frank Morin at Madison Square Garden in New York City. The bout attracted a gate of nearly $150,000, a new indoor record. Buoyed by his success, Rickard promoted a series of five heavyweight bouts at the Gardens, all featuring the future boxing great Jack Dempsey. Each match generated more than $1 million. Rickard, now a wealthy man, bought the original Madison Square Gardens and, with the backing of famed circus owner John Ringling, launched the Madison Square Garden Corporation, sold chairs, and built a new sports palace that opened in December of 1925. He was now known as G.L. Tex Rickard, president of Madison Square Gardens. In 1926, the National Hockey League granted him a franchise to operate a hockey team for the 1926-27 NHL season. Sports writers dubbed the club the New York Tex Rangers. Today, the hockey team that the former Yukon gambler Tex Rickard created is known around the world as the New York Rangers. I'm Ron McFadgen. This Yukon Nugget was written by Les McLaughlin.
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0: making our way through the noon hour on the Midday Grind right here on CKRW 96.1 The Rush. Ryan Peugeot with you on a Thursday afternoon just after 12:30 p.m. on the clock. Mainly sunny, 14 degrees at the Whitehorse Airport. 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I got Somber, Addison Rae, David Guetta and the Demon Hunters, and your local artist spotlight all coming up before the end of the hour right here on 96.1 The Rush.
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0: 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It is time to shine yet another spotlight on yet another local legend. Today's featured artist is Hank Carr. Hank Carr was not just a musician, but a living love letter to the Yukon. For over six decades, this Saskatchewan-born country crooner became an inseparable part of the territory's cultural landscape, with a musical catalog that chronicled its spectacular vistas, gold rush history, and the spirit of its people. Hank Carr first arrived in the Yukon in the mid-1960s, quickly making a name for himself, performing in Whitehorse venues like the historic Whitehorse Inn. With a sincere, deep baritone voice reminiscent of classic country heroes, his talent was undeniable. He possessed a stage presence so natural and engaging that he was instantly dubbed the hottest property to hit the Yukon since sourdough pancakes. While he covered classic country, he dedicated his career to singing and writing songs about his adopted home. His most famous song, After Yukon, pays loving tribute to Canada's provinces and territories before asking the quintessential question, where do you go after Yukon? Carr worked closely with another legendary Yukon songwriter, Al Auster, and is renowned for his enduring interpretations of Auster's classic ballads, including 98 Trail and Yukon Gold. The 1 o'clock hour, just around the corner on the Midday Grind, but first it's your local artist spotlight, powered by Skills Canada Yukon. Today, it's Hank Carr with Way Down Deep on 96.1. The Rush.
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0: 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Mainly sunny and 14 degrees, 1 o'clock on your midday grind, and your Canadian Press news and sports are next.
1: From the National Newsroom of the Canadian Press, I'm Karen Rebo. Many regions of Ontario have swapped heat warnings for warnings about air quality as gritty wildfire smoke continues to travel from scores of northern wildfires that have forced widespread evacuations, many including First Nations communities. Premier Doug Ford says personnel and resources from across the country are helping Ontario during this crisis.
2: I want to acknowledge the incredible support we are receiving from the governments of Alberta and the Yukon in particular, who have people and resources on the ground and in the air to support our efforts.
1: Air quality warnings are in place from Thunder Bay and Armstrong, Ontario, and southeast to North Bay and Kingston, and down to Toronto, London, and Windsor. Environment Canada has said winds from the northwest will continue to blanket southern Ontario with smoke until at least Friday. The smoke was so bad yesterday, it turned Toronto's skyline an eerie shade of orange. The dangerous air is affecting several American states too, including Minnesota, Michigan, New York, and Massachusetts. Officials in British Columbia have their eyes on the skies for dry lightning strikes as wildfires burn across the southern interior.
3: Environment Canada says it's been so dry that any falling rain typically evaporates before hitting the ground. The province's fire season has so far been moderate, but the BC Wildfire Service says a recent surge in lightning strikes could trigger up to 150 fire starts in a single day. The parched conditions have triggered fire bans for some areas. The forecast comes as firefighters battle the Brunswick complex of fires, which increased fire activity earlier this week. Aaron Sousa, The Canadian Press.
1: Police in Edmonton report a second death from Monday night's fiery crash in which a vehicle left the road, hit an apartment complex, severed a gas line, and ignited a fireball. Investigators say an 82-year-old woman previously unaccounted for after the crash is dead, while a second missing person was found to be safe. The victim was the wife of an 85-year-old man who died that night after he had jumped from a balcony to escape the flames. A handful of federal ministers are expected to address hundreds of First Nations chiefs today at this week's annual general meeting of the Assembly of First Nations. They'll address the Ottawa gathering to speak about public safety, the economy, and natural resources development and social services for communities. Among the cabinet ministers set to speak will be Indigenous Services Minister Mandy Galmasti and Canada-U.S. Trade Minister Dominic LeBlanc. U.S. President Donald Trump is set to deliver a primetime address tonight on topics he says will include elections and voting machines. The New York Times has filed a motion to quash subpoenas that the U.S. Justice Department served on journalists last week who reported on security concerns involving that new Qatari-gifted Air Force One to President Donald Trump. This is the Canadian Press. In sports, defending champion Argentina rallied to beat England 2-1 and reach soccer's World Cup final. That clash between Argentina and Spain will take place this Sunday in East Rutherford, New Jersey. Argentina is led by Lionel Messi, the tournament's all-time leading scorer. Spain has the best defense. The Canadian Football League is in mourning after the passing of Jim Corrigal, a Canadian defensive lineman who played his entire career with the Toronto Argonauts. He was 80. He was a four-time CFL All-Star and the league's most outstanding defensive player in 1975. Golf's 154th British Open begins this morning on the brown and yellow links of England's Royal Birkdale. With the All-Star break behind it now, Major League Baseball returns to action tonight with just one game on the sched. The Toronto Blue Jays get back on the field tomorrow night. They'll host a three-game weekend series against the Chicago White Sox. From the Canadian Press, I'm Karen Rebo.
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0: Fort Dawson, Mayo, Pelly, Carmax, Faro, and Ross River today. Cloudy start across the region. Dawson, Ross River, and Faro have a good chance of morning showers, while Mayo sees a slight chance. Skies start opening up to afternoon sunshine region-wide with a high of 20 degrees. Tonight, light clouds in Mayo and Dawson, clear skies elsewhere with a low of 6 degrees. And tomorrow, cloudy in Dawson, but sunny across the rest of the region with a high of 24. For Watson Lake today, mainly sunny with a high of 23. Tonight, clear skies and a low of 8 degrees. And tomorrow, bright and sunny and a high of 26. For Whitehorse, Teslin, Atlin, Haines Junction, and the Kluane Lake region today, sunny skies across the region with a high of 21. Tonight, light clouds in Whitehorse, clear skies elsewhere and a low of 5 degrees. And tomorrow, mainly sunny to start, transitioning to a mix of sun and cloud with a slight chance of afternoon showers for Whitehorse, Haines Junction, and the KLR in a high of 25. Taking another look across the territory at current conditions, Old Crow is 12 degrees. That is the cold spot. Mostly cloudy and 15 in Dawson, Mayo, and Faro. CarMax is 16 degrees. Mostly cloudy and 14 in Beaver Creek. Mainly sunny, 13 degrees in Burwash. Haines Junction, 15 degrees. Partly cloudy and 15 in Teslin. Mostly cloudy and 17. That's the warm spot in Watson Lake. Inuvik, mostly cloudy.

cloudy and 13. And back here at the White Horse Airport, mainly sunny and 14 degrees. Kicking things off in this hour with the Berta Boys. It's some Nickelback. Someday on the way next on the Midday Grind.

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1: Hi, hi, Trader Time. 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

little Maria Maria on 96.1 The Rush, hanging out here on the Midday Grind. It's just after 1:15 p.m. on your Thursday afternoon, hanging out on CKRW 96.1 The Rush. And heads up, Whitehorse drivers, the city will be conducting routine traffic signal testing at various intersections across the city during this week, and the work begins around 4:30 a.m. each day, helping minimize disruptions during the morning commute by avoiding peak morning traffic times. While the testing is underway, you may notice temporary traffic control measures in place. If you're traveling through these areas, please reduce your speed, use extra caution, and follow all signs and directions from crews on site. For more information, contact City of Whitehorse Transportation Maintenance at 668-8345. More of the faves, the Yukon Craves are on the way. I got Bruno Mars on the way next with I Just Might, right here on the Midday Grind, CKRW 96.1.

0: That is Lovely the Band with Broken right here on CKRW 96.1 The Rush. Rocking the Yukon's airways for over 55 years. Ryan Pigeau with you in the 1 o'clock hour on your Thursday afternoon, just after 1:30 p.m. on the clock. Partly cloudy, now 16 degrees at the Whitehorse Airport. And that time and temp is brought to you by the Quanlin Dunn Cultural Center. SoIntel now has extended hours at the KDCC. 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Extra materials are provided and coffee and tea will be available. 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The Quanlin Dunn Cultural Center is open to the public Monday to Saturday, 9 a.m. to 5 p.m. Visit QuanlinDunnCulturalCenter.com or visit their Facebook page for all of your up-to-date information on exhibits and workshops happening this season. It's that new one from Madonna and Sabrina Carpenter. Bring Your Love is on the way next right here on 96.1 The Rush.
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Ryan Peugeot hanging with you here on the Midday Grind, just after 1:45 on the clock now. And attention families, get ready for a full day program packed with on-water paddling, games, and outdoor activities. Flatwater North and Big Brothers Big Sisters are excited to announce a free canoe and kayak camp for youth ages 12 and up. The camp will be held at Schwatka Lake from August 10th to the 14th, from 8 a.m. until 4 p.m., and each day will feature on-water instruction, fun outdoor activities, and interactive games designed to build skills and confidence. Registration is required, and space is limited, so don't delay. Registration deadline is tomorrow, this Friday, July 17th. And transportation to and from the lake will be provided from the meetup location downtown. 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Don't let the young people in your life miss this exciting opportunity to explore the outdoors and make new friends. 21 Pilots, Baby No Money, and your 2 p.m. hour are the Yukon's favorites, all on the way next, right here on the Midday Grind, CKRW 96.1, The Rush.

0: That is Lady Gaga with Edge of Glory on 96.1 The Rush. Partly cloudy, 16 degrees at the White Horse Airport. 2 p.m. on your midday grind. You're locked into The Rush. Ryan Peugeot with you, keeping you company through that midday slump. More local weather is on the way shortly, but right now it's time for your 2 p.m. Canadian Press News. 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
2: Prepaid phone minutes?
1: Yup.
2: Cash?
1: Definitely. There's an ATM, and they also do check cashing.
2: A hunting license?
1: Sure thing.
2: Fishing license?
1: I think you're catching on.
2: I see what you did there.
1: You can also fax and photo at Jackpot, Lotto, and Smoke. And of course, Lotto and Smoke are right in the name. Come get what you're looking for at Jackpot, Lotto, and Smoke on the corner of 3rd Ave and Elliott.
3: Now this update from the Canadian Press. Some U.S. lawmakers are pressing Prime Minister Mark Carney to do something about wildfire smoke drifting south of the border. Four Republican members of Congress in Michigan say their patience has run out, and they call for Canada to act on the smoke. Premier Doug Ford is crediting emergency responders for the fact no one's been killed in Northern Ontario's wildfires. Ontario has asked the federal government to be ready to help evacuate communities in the path of the fires. The Transportation Safety Board says the CN rail tracks had several deficiencies at the site of this month's derailment near Montreal. Investigators found several ties were skewed, and the rails had shifted in some spots by as much as nearly 9 centimeters. The CBC plans to open 5 new international news bureaus over the next 2 years. The public broadcaster says the expansion will put journalists in Beijing, Jerusalem, Los Angeles, Mexico City, and an undisclosed location in Europe. From the Canadian Press, I'm Jason White.
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0: Fort Dawson, Mayo, Pelly, Carmax, Faro, and Ross River today. Cloudy start across the region. Dawson, Ross River, and Faro have a good chance of morning showers, while Mayo sees a slight chance. Skies start opening up to afternoon sunshine region-wide with a high of 20 degrees. Tonight, light clouds in Mayo and Dawson, clear skies elsewhere with a low of 6 degrees. And tomorrow, cloudy in Dawson, but sunny across the rest of the region with a high of 24. For Watson Lake today, mainly sunny with a high of 23. Tonight, clear skies and a low of 8 degrees. And tomorrow, bright and sunny and a high of 26. For Whitehorse, Teslin, Atlin, Haines Junction, and the Kluane Lake region today, sunny skies across the region with a high of 21. Tonight, light clouds in Whitehorse, clear skies elsewhere and a low of 5 degrees. And tomorrow, mainly sunny to start, transitioning to a mix of sun and cloud with a slight chance of afternoon showers for Whitehorse, Haines Junction, and the KLR in a high of 25. Taking another look across the territory at current conditions, Old Crow is now the cold spot, 12 degrees, light rain and 14 in Dawson, Mayo 16 degrees, mostly cloudy and 15 in Faro, Carmax is also 16, mostly cloudy and 16 in Beaver Creek, Burwash is sunny and 15, Haines Junction is 16 degrees as well, partly cloudy and 16 in Teslin, Watson Lake is still the warm spot, 19 degrees, Inuvik is mostly cloudy and 15, and back here at the White Horse Airport, partly cloudy and 16 degrees. Kicking things off in this hour with some Tyler Shaw. It's Run to You on the way next on the Midday Grind.
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0: Rhea May with Ooh Love on 96.1 The Rush. Hanging out here on the Midday Grind. It is just after 2:30 p.m. on your Thursday afternoon. Ryan Peugeot alongside you. It's warmed up quite a bit this afternoon. Partly cloudy and 17 degrees now at the Whitehorse Airport. And that time and temp is brought to you by Panago Pizza. 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I got a throwback three-pack for you. I got Snow, Matchbox 20, and the Bare Naked Ladies all on the way next on 96.1 The Rush.
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That is Pinch Me by the Bare Naked Ladies, CKRW 96.1, The Rush. Hey there, how's it going? Ryan Peugeot, your buddy old pal, hanging with you on your Thursday afternoon, just after 2:45 p.m. on the clock. And heads up, if you're looking to add a little magic into your weekends, the Yukon Circus Society is bringing the Big Top to the riverfront. Mark your calendars for the two Saturdays left in July, the 18th and the 25th. Every Saturday in July, drop by the wharf between 11 a.m. and 2 p.m. for a fun-filled summer residency. Whether you're looking to watch incredible acrobatics or just share some laughs with the family, there is something for everyone. Entry is free for this one and no registration is required. Just bring your energy, drop on by, and discover the pure joy of circus arts right here in our community. Once again, that is the Yukon Circus Society bringing the Big Top to the riverfront every Saturday in July from 11 a.m. till 2 p.m. at the wharf behind the White Pass building at the end of Main Street. Don't miss out on the fun. And the sun's setting on another show. That's a wrap for today's edition of the Midday Grind. Don't forget, right at this time tomorrow, you'll have another fresh chance to win two free crafted sodas or refreshers courtesy of your local White Horse McDonald's. We'll have your Friday 2:45 refresher. That will be with me and the one and only Faith Star. So stay tuned for that and stay tuned for her on the Rush Ride Home. Faith is up next. Until then, I got Alex Warren and Lucas Graham both on the way right here on 96.1.

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5: From the National Newsroom of the Canadian Press, I'm Jason White. More than 180 wildfires continue burning across northern Ontario, and Collins First Nation in northwestern Ontario has burned to the ground. Evacuations have begun or are being considered in 15 communities. Premier Doug Ford credits emergency responders for the fact no one's been killed.
6: It's not just the firefighters there on the front line, but it's the police officers, it's the OPP, it's the Canadian Armed Forces that are up there that actually helped rescue a bunch of campers from YMCA that were on the lake, and with conjunction with the OPP.
5: Ontario's asked the federal government to be ready to help evacuate communities by aircraft. Some U.S. lawmakers demand Canada do something about the wildfire smoke drifting into their country. Michigan Republican State Senator Eric Nesbitt posted online, Canada should manage its forests, quote, unless you want to become the 51st state. Prime Minister Mark Carney's brushed off the comments, saying Canada is emphasizing investments in clean energy, while the U.S. is actively working against clean energy. Hospital emergency departments in this country appear to be seeing more visits as that wildfire smoke blankets southern Ontario. The smoke raises the levels of fine particulate matter, so small it can travel deep into lungs and pose a risk to human health. Environment Canada's Air Quality Health Index for Toronto today was at its worst possible rating. The Prime Minister is clarifying Canada's deal with the U.S. for it to allow the new Gordie Howe International Bridge to open this month. Prime Minister Mark Carney says Canada will split modest net revenues from the bridge with the U.S. only after debts and operational costs are paid.
7: It's not splitting the tolls of the bridge. It is an agreement for 15 years to split net revenues. Splitting of tolls, any sharing of the toll revenue won't happen until all of the debt is repaid.
5: Last month's planned ribbon cutting was delayed when the Trump administration looked to renegotiate a long-standing agreement on the bridge after pushback from the billionaire family that owns the competing Ambassador Bridge. Canada plans to buy 190 armored vehicles for the military from an Ontario-based manufacturer. The $2 billion deal with General Dynamics will bring the military's total fleet to 550. Prime Minister Mark Carney says the vehicles will be built in Ontario with parts from across the country.
8: Hey, now you got that up with something kind of looking your
5: eyes. Country hitmaker Josh Ross and breakout star Cameron Whitcomb lead this year's Canadian Country Music Association Awards. 7 nominations apiece, and they'll square off in several categories, including Entertainer of the Year. This year's CCMA Awards will be held in Saskatoon, September 19th. This is the Canadian Press. In sports, Jackson Suber has the early lead at the PGA Tour's British Open. The American golfer opened the major with a round of 5-under. Canada's Nick Taylor is in the mix with an opening round of 2-under. Tonight's Major League Soccer match in Chicago against the visiting Vancouver Whitecaps has been postponed because of poor air quality. Multiple reports say it's because of the smoke from Canadian wildfires. A makeup date has not been announced. Major League Baseball is set to return from its All-Star break with one game. The Philadelphia Phillies are hosting the New York Mets. The Toronto Blue Jays return to action tomorrow against the visiting Chicago White Sox. Linebacker Calvin Tiggle has been added to the Canadian Football Hall of Fame's class of 2026. He helped the Hamilton Tiger Cats capture their last Grey Cup title in 1999. Tiggle joins Brandon Banks, Sean Millington, and Charleston Hughes with other inductees still to be named. From the Canadian Press, I'm Jason White.
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0: Cloudy and 19 degrees in downtown Whitehorse. Here is the rest of your rush weather provided by Environment Canada. For Dawson, Mayo, Pelly, CarMax, Faro, and Ross River today, a mix of sun and cloud region-wide and a high of 20. Light clouds tonight for Mayo and Dawson, clear for the rest of the region, a low of 6. And tomorrow, cloudy in Dawson, sunny for the rest of the region, reaching a high of 24 degrees. For Watson Lake today, mainly sunny and a high of 23. Clear tonight, dropping to a low of 8. And tomorrow, sunny once again, up to a high of 26. For Whitehorse, Teslin, Atlin, Haynes Junction, and the Kluane Lake region today, sunny skies across southern Yukon, a high of 21. Light clouds tonight in Whitehorse, clear for the rest of the region and a low of 5. And tomorrow, mainly sunny, then a mix of sun and cloud with a slight chance of afternoon showers for Whitehorse, Haynes Junction, and the KLR in a high of 25 degrees. Across the territory at the moment, Old Crow's at 12, Dawson mostly cloudy in 16, Mayo cloudy in 17, Faro partly cloudy in 18, same with CarMax. Beaver Creek cloudy in 17, Burwash mainly sunny in 17, Haynes Junction and Teslin cloudy in 18, Watson Lake cloudy in 20, Inuvik cloudy in 16, and at the Whitehorse Airport partly cloudy in 19 degrees. Hello, happy gorgeous Thursday. I hope you're outside enjoying this beautiful weather, hanging out with Fate Star on your rush ride home until 8 tonight. Let's get this party started with Foster the People. It's Lost in Space on 96.1. The

0: 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Even Rush listener number 189, the guy who always wears shorts.
1: 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I remember my first winter. Pants. What a mistake that was.
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0: Yukon's hit station, 96.1, The Rush, Jennifer Lopez, and Pitbull on the floor. I genuinely hope the only floor you're staring at this evening is either the grass floor or concrete floor from being outside, or like the lake floor. You know what I'm trying to say? Probably not. I hope you're able to enjoy this weather at some point tonight. Gorgeous day in downtown Whitehorse. You're hanging out with Faith Star on your Rush ride home in your 3 o'clock music hour, which is brought to you by Hurlburt Enterprises. 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Coming up at 3:30, the second last trader time of the week, and coming up right now, my usual Thursday lecture. If there's something you are looking to sell over the weekend, or maybe you have a garage sale coming up on Saturday or Sunday this weekend, give Trader Time a call before 2:30 tomorrow to ensure your listing gets played before Monday, 867-471-9939. Because it's sunny and we are feeling so good today, your Thursday Trader Time will get started in a few whistles of a dolphin. Get in the water if you can at some point. It is time to get cute with your Humane Society Pet Report, brought to you by the Feed Store Pet Junction.
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0: Lee and Jennifer Warren is. I've had the time of my life on 96.1 The Rush. I love the movie Dirty Dancing, and I'm going to watch it later, and that is all you need to know. 3:30 almost on your ride home with Faith Star, and that means Trader Time is coming up in just a second. If you'd like to leave a listing for tomorrow, again, call this number. 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
9: Good afternoon, Trader Time. Number one, I have two Coleman coolers. 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In a good condition. Hardly been used. 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I also have a cabinet heater, electric heater, and one oak coffee table that's been sanded, but it needs to be stained or varnished, and a three-person North Face tent in excellent shape, and a battery-powered weed whacker, and a dry bag for anyone that's going on river trips, canoeing, whatever, and a dehumidifier, and a small wall mirror, and I have a pressure washer. It's a gas operated, in good shape, and very good. And my phone number is 633-4149. For prices and more information, you can call that number. Thank you. Bye.
0: 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That number is 867-667-7891. For voicemails, call 471-9939. One text left for Trader Time today. It says, I would like to advertise a Leaving the Territory yard sale at 15 Basswood Street in Porter Creek this Saturday, July 17th from 9 a.m. to 2 p.m., 15 Basswood Street in Porter Creek. There will be furniture, bookshelves, dining tables, etc., kitchenware, lots of women's clothing, seasonal decorations, something for everyone. 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

All over the Yukon, people love what we play. So get ready. Another fantastic set of today's best music starts now on 96.1 The Rush.

0: Doja Cat, Paint the Town Red on CKRW 96.1. The Rush. I hope you are enjoying your Thursday afternoon. You are hanging out with Faith Star on your Rush ride home. 3:50 on that clock. Partly cloudy. 19 degrees still in the capital city. 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Coming up in your 4 o'clock hour, your next chance at those two free meals from Whitehorse McDonald's, your 4:30 double shot is coming up very, very soon. 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

0: Justin Bieber, Butterflies on 96.1 The Rush. That song makes me feel so floaty. I love it. 4 o'clock on your Rush ride home with Faith Star. We got your Canadian press news and sports coming up next. Brought to you by Jackpot Lotto and Smoke.
1: What can you get at Jackpot Lotto and Smoke?
2: Prepaid phone minutes?
1: Yup.
2: Cash?
1: Definitely. There's an ATM, and they also do check cashing.
2: A hunting license?
1: Sure thing.
2: Fishing license?
1: I think you're catching on.
2: I see what you did there.
1: You can also fax and photo at Jackpot Lotto and Smoke. And of course, Lotto and Smoke are right in the name. Come get what you're looking for at Jackpot Lotto and Smoke on the corner of 3rd Ave and Elliott.
3: From the National Newsroom of the Canadian Press, I'm Jason White. Ontario's premier pledges to spare no expense to keep people safe as dozens of forest fires burn across the province. They include one that damaged and destroyed homes and buildings on Collins First Nation, north of Thunder Bay. Premier Doug Ford insists Ontario will never underfund firefighters.
4: When I came into office, it was $70 million. It's up over $150 million. But if you include the base funding and include firefighters, the aircraft, craft and equipment are in place before fire season begins, so we can respond immediately when fires break out.
3: Ford says Ontario spent more than $1.5 billion on wildland firefighting since 2018. The Prime Minister is brushing off comments from American lawmakers about sanctioning or annexing Canada over wildfire smoke. An Ohio senator plans to introduce a bill sanctioning Canada and its leaders. A Michigan state senator says Canada should manage its forests, quote, unless you want to become the 51st state. Prime Minister Mark Carney says Canada is pursuing investments in clean energy, while the U.S. is actively working against it. Natural Resources Minister Tim Hodgson's told hundreds of First Nations chiefs today there's no good way to build major projects in this country without their partnership and leadership. He spoke today at the Assembly of First Nations annual general meeting in Ottawa.
5: Today we see First Nations are builders, owners, and partners in some of the most important energy, infrastructure, and resource projects we have underway in this country.
3: Not everyone in the audience seemed convinced. First Nations chiefs have vowed to oppose any actions by federal and provincial governments to expedite major projects that would undermine their rights and environmental protections. The Canadian Transportation Agency has approved the construction of a bypass to divert trains around Lac-Mégantic, Quebec. That's the town where 47 people were killed when a runaway train derailed in July 2013. The 12.5-kilometer bypass was first announced by the federal and Quebec governments in 2018. Canada's drug agency recommends public drug plans pay for lecanemab, a treatment showed to slow the progression of early-stage Alzheimer's disease if patients meet certain conditions. Alzheimer's Society of Canada CEO Christina Shikluna calls this incredibly hopeful for people living with the disease and their loved ones.
6: Because ultimately, access to treatments like lecanemab are giving hope for the promise of delaying the progress of the disease. So what people know is that this is not a cure, but what it means is more time. And that's what matters the most.
3: Health Canada had approved lecanemab last October for adult patients with mild cognitive impairment or mild dementia because of Alzheimer's. This is the Canadian Press. In sports, American Jackson Suber got the early lead today at the PGA Tour's British Open. He opened the major at the Royal Birkdale Golf Club near Manchester with a round of 5-under. Canada's Nick Taylor had an opening round of 2-under. The most expansive season in NHL history gets underway September 29th, running through April 10th before the playoffs begin a couple of days after that. The league's unveiled its first 84-game schedule since 1993-94, back when it had six fewer teams. The start date matches the earliest in NHL history, and it's the first North American opening night before October. Tonight's Vancouver Whitecaps game in Chicago has been postponed by Major League Soccer because of poor air quality. Multiple reports blame it on smoke from wildfires in Canada. The British government has urged FIFA to investigate Argentina's soccer team. Its players posed with a banner claiming sovereignty over the Falkland Islands. Britain and Argentina fought a 10-week war over the islands in 1982. From the Canadian Press, I'm Jason White.
0: partly cloudy and 19 degrees in downtown Whitehorse. 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For Dawson, Mayo, Pelly, CarMax, Faro, and Ross River today, a mix of sun and cloud region-wide and a high of 20. Light clouds tonight for Mayo and Dawson, clear for the rest of the region, a low of 6. And tomorrow, cloudy in Dawson, sunny for the rest of the region, reaching a high of 24 degrees. For Watson Lake today, mainly sunny and a high of 23. Clear tonight, dropping to a low of 8. And tomorrow, sunny once again, up to a high of 26. For Whitehorse, Teslin, Atlin, Haines Junction, and the Kluane Lake region today, sunny skies across southern Yukon, a high of 21. Light clouds tonight in Whitehorse, clear for the rest of the region and a low of 5. And tomorrow, mainly sunny, then a mix of sun and cloud with a slight chance of afternoon showers for Whitehorse, Haines Junction, and the KLR in a high of 25 degrees. Across the territory at the moment, Old Crow's at 12, Dawson mostly cloudy in 16, Mayo cloudy in 17, Faro partly cloudy in 18, same with CarMax. Beaver Creek cloudy in 17, Burwash mainly sunny in 17, Haines Junction and Teslin cloudy in 18, Watson Lake cloudy in 20, Inuvik cloudy in 16, and at the Whitehorse Airport partly cloudy in 19 degrees.
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0: That's the way I'm feeling by a Thursday afternoon. Kind of faded, but I'm feeling all right. Soul Decision on 96.1 The Rush. Hello, hanging out with Faith Star. We are in your 4 o'clock music hour on your Rush Ride Home, which is brought to you by KFC Whitehorse. Got a lot of mouths to feed tonight and not a lot of time. Just head on down to 2nd Avenue and grab a KFC family bucket. You can get a 6-piece bucket, an 8-piece bucket, or a 10-piece family feast with original recipe chicken, popcorn chicken, fries, and for the bigger buckets, 2 choices of large sides and 2 choices of dips. Call ahead for pickup, 668-5900. Coming up very soon, we got your afternoon road report. A lot of info on the Yukon highways and roads, so please don't go anywhere. Your double shot will follow, but right now, it's time to touch some grass. It's Hikes and Bikes on 96.1 The Rush.
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2: Miller Ridge is a great hike near CarMax that passes through several different forest types with stunning views of the unique rounded and rolling hills, plateaus, and broad valleys of the Yukon Plateau region. The rocky ridge of Miller Ridge itself is also impressive. The hike takes 2 hours and is rated as moderately difficult.
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Only need me when it's sundown. But I've been living uptown lately. 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

0: you.
1: 96.1 The Rush, Adam Rodway with Run Around. You are driving around, most likely, on your rush ride home with Faith Star. We're going to take a look at the Yukon Highways and Roads with your afternoon road report in just a second. And after that, your second last chance this week to qualify for two free meals from Whitehorse McDonald's. All you got to do is be the first caller or texter to let me know who sings the back-to-back songs today for the double shot. 667-7891, or you can call toll-free at 1-800-661-0530. That's coming up real soon, so make sure you get your name into the double shot game since the draw is tomorrow. You don't want to miss out on that grand prize. In the meantime, let's buckle our seatbelts, make sure we are driving to the speed limit, and that we're mindful of pedestrians and cyclists. Thank you. Road Report's next on The Rush.
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1: This is your afternoon road report. If you're traveling to Dawson this coming weekend, please expect heavier traffic on the North Klondike Highway. Maintenance crews continue to repair potholes, grade through rough sections, and carry repairs along the route. You may encounter work zones, maintenance equipment, and traffic delays as this work continues. Please allow extra travel time, slow down in construction zones, watch for workers and equipment, and give crews the space they need

0: to work safely. Yukon Highways and Public Works thanks you for your patience and wishes safe travels to anyone headed to the Dawson City Music Festival. White Horse Advisories, routine testing of traffic signals is scheduled this week at various intersections across the city. To avoid traffic disruptions, the work will begin around 4:30 a.m. each day and time to avoid peak morning traffic. During the testing, there will be temporary traffic control measures in place. Commuters are asked to slow down, travel with caution, and follow signs and directions. NPS Sidhu Trucking is completing surface restoration and intersection improvements on Casca Boulevard between Keno and Whistlebend Way during July and August. Drivers should expect delays as single-lane traffic will be required for some of the work. Sidhu Trucking is doing their best to keep delays to a minimum during regular business hours, with longer delays between 6 p.m. and 11 p.m. Please avoid the area if possible and follow all instructions from flaggers and signage. Other advisories to be aware of: traffic hazard on Highway 1, the Alaska, in both directions at marker 1456 near Ibex Valley. Traffic hazard on the Alaska in both directions near marker 1324 between Jake's Corner and Little Teslin Lake. Traffic alert on Highway 4, the Robert Campbell Highway near Ross River from roadway marker 350 to 350. In all of these zones, please slow down, narrow shoulders, no passing, loose gravel, and speed reductions in place. Construction is active across the territory in all construction zones. Follow speed restrictions, posted signs, and pilot vehicles. Road construction on the Alaska in both directions from marker 1130 to 1136 near Swift River. BST operations on Highway 2, the North Klondike Highway, in both directions from marker 48 to 58. Construction on the Silver Trail in both directions from marker 60 to 64 and again from 74 to 88 just before Halfway Lakes. And road construction on Highway 10, the Nahini Range Road, both directions from marker 134 to 184, Three Aces Exploration Camp to the Yukon Northwest Territories border. Seasonal closures: the top of the World Highway border crossing is open. The George Black Ferry is in service, as well as the Pelly Barge. For the latest on road conditions, visit 511yukon.ca before hitting the road, and you can also follow Yukon Highways and Public Works on Facebook.
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0: Your Thursday double shot brought to you by White Horse McDonald's. Two back-to-back songs just played by the exact same musical act. We went with Styx today because did you know that today marks the 30th anniversary of the death of John Panozzo, co-founder and original drummer for the rock band Styx. He passed away in Chicago on July 16th, 1996 at age 47. His death was caused by gastrointestinal hemorrhaging resulting from cirrhosis of the liver, which he developed after years of chronic alcoholism. Very tragic. I am sending thoughts and good vibes to his loved ones and family today and the band. Styx is iconic. Mr. Roboto, a classic. Congratulations to our Thursday double shot qualifier. Gee called first and guessed Styx. So Gee, you are the second last qualifier in the grand prize draw. Tomorrow, we're going to find out who is winning those two free extra value meal coupons from White Horse McDonald's. Creeping up to five on your ride home with Faith Star, and it's time to see what's going on in the city of White Horse.
1: Time for What's Going On in the City, brought to you by the city of White Horse.
0: 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The deadline for applications is August 31st at 4:30 p.m. for events happening in 2027. 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And City Council is now taking its summer recess. 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